0: landed safely at Harry Reid International Airport after departing from London. In a statement, British Airways says, in part, customers safely got off the plane, and it's now up to the FAA to investigate. 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
3: Saudi Arabia has broken through in the 41st minute Group H play against Uruguay in the World Cup. Saudi Arabia gets on the board with a cracker. The earlier game in Group H between Cape Verde, 67th in the world, pitted against Spain, a number two in FIFA rankings, was a standstill, scoreless draw. Cape Verde fought the Spaniards to no goals. Spain had seven shots on goal, while Cape Verde got their one lonely shot on goal in the 90th minute, a pure defensive performance. Egypt and Belgium in Group G. Egyptians got on the board first, but an own goal in the 66th minute handed the equalizer to Belgium. Both teams take away a single point in Group G. The other two members of that group, Iran and New Zealand, playing at 9 p.m. Eastern on FS1. The Chicago Bulls are naming Tiago Splitter as their new head coach, replacing Billy Donovan.
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9: It's showtime.
10: Good morning. This is Technical Star and Shanice Chip, your host for the morning launch. And you know, the last hour of the show, I like to talk about food because this is around the time that I start to feel just a little bit peckish. So if you're looking for some options for lunch, then I've got you covered. But first, here is Hate That I Made You Love.

9:15 on your Tuesday, talking about some good lunch options. And Port Call Club, if you're looking for something that is like a classic sandwich, they have a BLT special going on right now. That's their June special. And I'm not sure. I'm looking at the photo and I see an egg in there too. So if you try it out, message us on Facebook. Let me know if they actually have this a new spin on a BLT as well. Let me know if the egg is actually in there. But if you're looking for that, then they have that as an option. And if you're not a BLT fan, they are having chili dogs. They do have chili dogs as well. And don't want the chili on it, then it's your loss. I mean, this is totally chili dog weather right now. They do have just the quarter pound hot dogs for you as well. But if you're looking for what the June specials are, you can always check out Navy MWR, Okinawa.com, or check out their Facebook page. Or you can just keep it locked right here. I'm going to be talking a lot more about their June specials, so don't go anywhere.

0: When you go out into the Okinawan wilderness, here's some things to remember while adventuring. Number one, always have a buddy.
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0: 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Number three, wear shoes with good traction.
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1: Right now, we're going to be getting up to 81 degrees today and dropping down to 74. Sea condition right now is east-west caution. We are in seasonal T-Core 4, and $1 will get you 156 yen at military banking facilities today.

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And if you're looking to see what Touch and Go is serving up, then they have a tasty special going on right now. You can see what all the fuss is about with Spam. 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So you can check it out by heading to Touch and Go and have their Spam Onigiri. And if you're looking for all the other specials, head to Navy MWR on Facebook or NavyMWROkinawa.com to find all the details on it. Or you can keep it locked right here. I've got one more to share with you, so don't go anywhere.

0: This is your AFN Okinawa update. I'm Lance Corporal Nathan Saucier. Santa with Mickey Pack G6 came into the studio to talk about what a business email compromise is. He started with,
1: you got someone trying to get information from you in your work email. This can come from someone impersonating a boss, someone important, an executive. You can get it from maybe a vendor that you work with, or someone pretending to be another person on your payroll. All these attacks are attacker trying to obtain your information through your work email, whether that's your social security number, business hours, where you might be leaving or coming from work, anything pertaining to what you do, how you do it, and when you'll be doing it.
0: He then talked about ways to mitigate it.
1: So one way is the use of technical controls, which are things that you see every day, like a multi-factor authentication. You could also use the filtering on your email. Another way is through operational protocols.
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9:42 on your Tuesday, and I'm talking about what Navy MWR is serving up for lunch. And at the Crow's Nest Club, you can have the Monte Cristo sandwich. Oh, God, say that fast 5 times. But if you don't know what that is, think of like a French toast ham and cheese sandwich. I think that's the best way to kind of describe it. So it is like French toast bread, or if you're British, you'd call it eggy bread. And then it has layers of cheese and turkey and ham, and they dust it with like powdered sugar on the top. If that sounds like it's right up your alley, then you can have it. It is their quarterly special, so you can have it for the rest of June before it goes away. And if that's not your style, they still have other specials as well, including a salad. Maybe you want something light today, then they also have a tropical chicken salad that you can enjoy. And if you want to see what these look like, maybe you're a visual person and you need to see it to be able to be enticed by it, then you could always head to NavyMWR.com, NavyMWROkinawa.com, or you can head to their Facebook page. But stick around, I got more music coming your way, starting with Every Breath You Take.

0: Listen, picking up after your dog isn't the most fun thing in the world to talk about, but we have to. All dogs do it, and it's your job as a pet owner to take care of it. When you go out on walks, bring plastic bags with you to pick it up and make sure those bags make their way to the garbage. Owning a pet is a big responsibility, but it's not that complicated. Just pick up after your dog.
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Technical Sergeant Shanice Shapiro closing out the morning launch. As always, thank you for spending some of your morning with me. Make sure you tune in this afternoon for Show Go. Not this afternoon. No. Ha! For the afternoon tide. DJ Quill. There you go. Got it out. Spit it out, Shanice. Taking us to the news. Tears by Sabrina Carpenter.

0: update on a deadly Air Force jet crash in California. I'm Lisa Lacerra, Fox News. The Air Force says all 8 people, including civilian government workers, government contractors, and uniformed military, were on board the B-52 bomber when it crashed at about 11:20 this morning at Edwards Air Force Base in Southern California.
1: At this point, we don't have any indication as to what the cause was of this. We won't be able to release that information, and we don't have an ability to get that anytime soon.
0: Deputy Commander for the 412th Test Wing, Colonel James Hayes, Boeing says 2 of its employees were killed in the crash. The long-range bomber has been used in conflicts dating back to Vietnam. President Trump touting plummeting oil prices on word of a deal to end the conflict with Iran.
2: President Trump calls a memorandum of understanding with Iran a very powerful document that reopens the critical Strait of Hormuz and ends U.S. naval blockade.
3: It's not like the Obama document, which was just a terrible document.
2: Sitting alongside French President Emmanuel Macron at the G7 summit, President Trump criticized the JCPOA deal reached with Iran during the Obama administration. The president says the text of this agreement, which sets up a 60-day window for negotiations over Iran's nuclear program, should be released later this week.
0: Fox's Jared Halpern in Washington. Senate Democratic Leader Chuck Schumer says Congress needs to be told the details of the agreement.
4: We've been told dozens of times that this war is over, and dozens of times we have been disappointed.
0: Schumer said Iran has more control over the Strait of Hormuz than ever, and he says gas prices are higher now than ever and will remain that way for a long time. Order the tentative Iran deal sent stocks higher. The Dow closed up 468, ending the day at an all-time high. 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
5: Federal newscast, Defense Secretary Pete Hegseth.

0: That says the Pentagon will phase out use of Anthropic's products in just a few months.
1: The Pentagon has until August to remove the company's AI tools from its classified systems.
2: We will not have social guardrails imposed by tech companies, limiting AI's use, AI's lawful use in military applications. Yes, I am talking about Anthropic, which in just a few months, as we've spoken very openly about, will be fully removed from our building, ripped out root and branch.
1: Anastasia Obis, Federal News Network.
0: And betting on certain national security events in prediction markets like Poly Market could soon become off limits to troops and Defense Department civilians under the draft of the House's fiscal 2027 defense policy bill. A spike in trading on prediction platforms and energy commodity markets earlier this year raised red flags among House lawmakers. Find these stories and more at federalnewsnetwork.com. I'm Eric White.
3: From the Fox Sports studios in Los Angeles, here's Steve DeSager.
4: At the World Cup, Saudi Arabia is still leading Uruguay in Miami 1-0. They're in the 77th minute. Later tonight, also on FS1, from Los Angeles, it'll be Iran against New Zealand, 9 p.m. Eastern time. Belgium tied Egypt today 1-1 with a goal in the 66th minute. Spain somehow played a scoreless tie against Cape Verde. Cape Verde qualified for the World Cup by winning its group in Africa this past year. The country is off the coast of West Africa. Population about 500,000, roughly the population of Fresno, California. To Major League Baseball in Philadelphia, Zach Wheeler on the mound, and the Phils are leading 3-0 over the Marlins in the top of the fourth. In D.C., Washington 2-1 now over Kansas City in the top of the fourth inning. The Reds out to a 3-0 lead on the Mets, bottom of the second, and Chase Burns on the mound with an ERA of 2.09 this year.
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0: This is your AFN Okinawa update. I'm Technical Sergeant Shanice Ship. Technical Sergeant Vincent Barrington and Staff Sergeant Barbara Walker from the Kadena Innovation Lab stopped by AFN to talk about their work. Walker started by sharing the goal of the Innovation Lab.
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2: We cover the basics of 3D printing, including account creation, basic structuring and modeling, along with slicing and printing techniques. We also do CAD, or computer-assisted design, where you create your own thing. We teach fundamentals of AI, which teaches you how to use AI better. Now, I do want to mention that these fundamental courses are not Kadena exclusive. Anyone in the military and civilian, including spouses, are welcome to these courses, and we actually host them on Talkify through the Education Center.
0: This has been your AFN Okinawa Update.
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2: From ABC News, I'm Stephanie Officer. Eight people were killed in the B-52 bomber crash at Edwards Air Force Base Monday in California. Deputy Commander for the 412 Test Wing, Colonel James Hayes, says they're not sure yet what caused the crash, but an investigation will get underway after next of kin are notified.
3: It was a B-52 that was on initial takeoff, supporting the radar modernization program, which is a test. It was a local test sortie. It took off, and immediately after takeoff, crashed and burst into flames.
2: Millions from Texas to Mississippi are already facing heavy downpours tonight as a huge group of storms slowly makes its way through the region over the coming days, swamping roads and bringing new flash flood threats. ABC News meteorologist Lee Goldberg.
4: Flash flood warnings right now in Beaumont and Corpus Christi. We've seen up to 6 inches of rain already across parts of Texas. Multi-day flood threat throughout the week. Flood watches southeastern Texas, Louisiana, Mississippi at least through Wednesday. A very serious 3 out of 4 risk for the entire Gulf Coast tomorrow. Houston in the bullseye with rainfall rates of 2 to 4 inches an hour.
2: With a U.S.-Iran peace agreement signed this week, average gas prices are down significantly around the country. ABC's Christian Cordero.
5: For the first time since April, the average price of regular gas in the U.S. is below $4 per gallon at $3.99, according to Gas Buddy. That means filling up a mid-sized 18-gallon SUV costs about $72 today. That's down from $81 one month ago, but still well above the $53 it cost before the war began at the end of February.
2: A tragedy unfolding in Florida Monday. Officials say 7 people were traveling via airboat to the Kissimmee River. As it approached, it made a turn into a deeper section and started taking on water. Then the airboat capsized, causing all 7 occupants to go overboard. 4 were able to safely make it to shore. The 3 people who were missing have been found dead. You're listening to ABC News.
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7: I'm Staff Sergeant Destiny Hill. In Japan, Chief Master Sergeant of the Space Force, John Bentivegna, spoke with senior non-commissioned officers of the 35th Fighter Wing at Misawa Air Base. His visit highlighted the critical role of joint service collaboration, and he shared leadership insights to help non-commissioned officers foster resiliency and mission-ready units. In Malaysia, military, civilian, and non-governmental leaders from 20 countries gathered for the 3rd summit of the Indo-Pacific Health Alliance for Security. And in Guam, active duty and reserve airmen, sailors, and soldiers

0: 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This has been your Pacific Pulse. I'm Staff Sergeant Destiny Hill.
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2: NFL Network is reporting that star quarterback of Texas Tech, Brendan Sorsby, is applying to enter the NFL supplemental draft. Just today, the NCAA asked an appeals court for an expedited resolution to the whole situation, saying a district judge in Texas overstepped in granting Sorsby a temporary injunction that would allow him to return to college football this year. In the World Cup, on FS1 from Los Angeles, 9 p.m. Eastern Time, the last game of the night, it'll be Iran against New Zealand. Earlier in Miami, Saudi Arabia tied Uruguay 1-1. Uruguay dominated the second half, finally got a goal in the 80th minute. Belgium tied Egypt 1-1 in Seattle. Spain played a scoreless tie, a shocking result against Cape Verde, which was in its World Cup debut. To Major League Baseball, the Phillies, with Zach Wheeler starting, up 5-0 on the Marlins, bottom of the seventh inning right now.
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0: What's going on? It is now 11 o'clock here in Japan, and we are broadcasting around the Pacific, bringing you the latest tunes and the latest news from all across the Pacific and from back in the States. I've got a special guest joining me here in the studio.
1: Yeah, we're doubling up for high noon today. You already know who it is, Austin, as well as me, your boy, Air Force Staff Sergeant Marcus Taylor.
0: That's right, Staff Sergeant Marcus Taylor, joined by, well, Senior Airman Austin Wiley, a.k.a. DJ Me So Smooth. This hour, we are going to be diving into some incredible information for all of you trying to make the most of this upcoming holiday weekend, but also, we're taking a look at Japanese culture, specifically how you can anticipate upcoming holidays in our host nation of Japan, and you may be surprised by what's coming up in June. And of course, we're also going to be dialing in some of the latest news surrounding the FIFA World Cup that is actively broadcasting live right now here on AFN, because we are, as always, serving America's best.

0: 11:10 here on June 16th, and the world is currently standing still while the FIFA World Cup is heavily in motion. That's right, the biggest sporting event on the planet, bringing together teams from countries across the globe, is being celebrated as we speak back in the U.S. And the good news is you don't have to miss any of the action while you're here in the Indo-Pacific, because from the opening match to the final championship matchup, every single World Cup match is actually going to be available live. And it's also not just on your TV, but it's on your phone, it's on your laptop, it's even on your Xbox with AFN Now, AFN's online streaming service app, giving you the latest opportunities to check out live sports, live news, and, well, of course, every moment that keeps you connected to home while we are overseas, all in one place. Now, whether you are trying to check this out on a phone, a tablet, a smart TV, or your Xbox, just stop by the App Store and register for your free account to stream every single match of the World Cup, because while the world is standing still, you don't want to be missing out on any of the action. But of course, this is not the only standstill that we have seen in recent news, as, well, the naval blockade in the Middle East has certainly brought things to a standstill. In fact, late this week, we saw developments on movements in the Gulf of Oman, which have brought forth some amount of military action. To give you more on the latest news regarding the Strait of Oman and the naval blockade in the Middle East, we have got a newscast coming from none other than the Media Bureau Yokosuka.
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2: A U.S. Navy FA-18 Super Hornet launched from the aircraft carrier USS Abraham Lincoln, CVN-72, has struck and disabled an oil tanker in the Gulf of Oman. U.S. Central Command reports the Palau-flagged MT Maravex violated the ongoing naval blockade by attempting to sail to an Iranian port. After the crew ignored direct orders from regional U.S. forces, the Super Hornet delivered a precise strike targeting the vessel's engineering and steering spaces. The blockade, active since April 13th, has now disabled 7 non-compliant vessels, redirected over 100 compliant vessels, and cleared 42 humanitarian aid transits. Central Command confirms simply, Maravex is no longer sailing to Iran. This has been your High Noon Update. Reporting from Media Bureau Yokosuka, I am Petty Officer Anthony Robledo.
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3: Swam.

wanna vibe. 11:20, and we are just about halfway through the business day here on Tuesday, which means your short week is probably feeling even shorter. But just so you know, there's not just some random reason for this short week, right? We are going to be celebrating a national holiday, which is known now as Juneteenth, National Independence, which was also previously known as Freedom Day and Emancipation Day. This is essentially an opportunity to commemorate the emancipation of enslaved persons, specifically marking the day in 1865 when enslaved peoples in Galveston, Texas finally learned of their freedom from enslavement. Now, this isn't just news to them. This was news to enslaved persons all across the country, because the Emancipation Proclamation was actually signed January 1st, 1863, over 2 years before the ongoing Civil War and lack of Union troop presence in certain areas allowed for the proclamation's largely unenforceable proclamations to take place. So, of course, we want to make sure that we create an opportunity to observe the incredible importance of this movement in the social and civil liberties of our nation's history. And of course, AFN is also going to be taking that opportunity to showcase some important films that also speak to the philosophy behind this holiday. You can catch Buffalo Soldiers, The Pursuit of Happiness, and so many more incredible films that are going to be streaming all week long on AFN. You could also, of course, if you aren't already, switch your TV from the FIFA World Cup over to AFN Now on your phones. That way you can not only catch all of the FIFA madness, but also catch all of the Juneteenth celebrations on your phones, your computers, your tablets, your smart televisions, even your Xbox. So however and wherever you choose to celebrate your Juneteenth, you can celebrate with AFN wherever you are in the Pacific, because we are serving America's best.

0: Up and throw a tantrum. Hot girl summer. What an anthem to get the summer vibes going. You may not be feeling it with the weather we've been having, but let me tell you, this is about to be a hot Pacific summer as well. We've got incredible developments from the forming of what is known as a super El Nino, which is fancy talk for, you thought it was hot last year? Oh, it's going to be worse this year. We'll be diving more into what this means later on in the hour. But of course, before that, a reminder. No matter where you're going this weekend, how you're celebrating Juneteenth, make sure you and your wingmen are taking care of yourselves and each other. And of course, when all else fails, we have an incredible backline of medical personnel on bases all across the Pacific, making sure that we stay fit to fight every single day. Of course, this doesn't come without changes. In fact, we've got a story from AFN Misawa on how the leadership on their base is going some changes of their own.
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2: Misawa Air Base has recently welcomed new leadership over the past week. During a change of command ceremony, Colonel James Choi was welcomed as the new commander of the 35th Medical Group by his predecessor, Colonel Winton Lasley. Colonel Choi will continue the 35th Medical Group's mission of providing primary and specialty medical care to the residents of Misawa Air Base, helping to maintain the health and readiness of sailors, airmen, and their families. Last week, also saw the welcoming of the newest Master Sergeant Selects here on Misawa Air Base. The achievement comes after years of work to become both experts in their field and leaders their airmen can count on. The changes in leadership coincide with the PCS season here, as sailors and airmen come to Misawa and provide fresh mindsets to support the mission or leave for a new assignment, taking the knowledge and experience they've gained here to aid in missions elsewhere. From AFN Misawa, I'm Navy Petty Officer Adrianus Johnson.
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An ice-cold lake certainly does sound like a great way to cool down and celebrate this holiday weekend right about now. But listen, what we really need to look forward to is not just this weekend's holiday, but every holiday coming forward, especially those that we can observe while living in host nations overseas. Now, those of you who have been in Japan during the summer before, you're probably not surprised to know that this month is full of festivals. But what's interesting is June is actually the only month in which there are no national holidays in Japan. That's right. It's actually after Golden Week last month that those in Japan have to wait all the way until Marine Day in July to celebrate. However, despite the lack of celebratory holidays, there are certainly plenty of occasions to celebrate because, well, summer festivals start strong and they go on all summer long. Starting with what is known as the Tanabata Festival, generally considered the first summer festival or summer celebration in Japan in general. When someone thinks Natsuyasumi, Japanese for summer festival, this is the first one that comes to mind. Widely regarded as the first major festival of the year, it also celebrates romance. The story of two star-crossed lovers who were separated by the Milky Way and can only meet on this one night. It tells the story of a princess known for her weaving prowess, known as Orihime, and the cowherder known as Hikoboshi. Now, of course, this festival is traditionally celebrated across two primary celebrations in Japan, but the first is those Tokyo, Kyoto, and Hokkaido regions, which celebrate it on July 7th. And, well, generally, afterwards, you can find the Asakusa Shrine in Tokyo hosting an annual Milky Way illumination with bamboo displays leading up to July 7th. So, despite the fact that we don't have any holidays this month, we are building up to a massive festival season, and honestly, I cannot recommend them enough. Incredible food, music, drinks, and cultural phenomena you've never seen until you've been there in person. And of course, if you don't know where to go, you don't know where to start, you can always stop by your ITT or ODR office because they have tons of opportunities to take you to when and where things are happening. So no matter where you are in Japan or in the Pacific, if you want to get out there this summer and enjoy the incredible culture that is Korea, Japan, the Indo-Pacific in summer, full swing, stop by ITT, stop by ODR, or simply get out there and speak to a local national. See what they love and what they want to show off about their host nation. That way, once you're done celebrating America over Juneteenth, and of course rolling into July 4th, you've got plenty to celebrate, no matter where you are. Of course, with more of your favorite hits right here on AFN, serving America's best.

Brittany reminding you of these summer classics from decades past. And, well, nothing hits quite like summer in the Pacific. And by that, I mean, if you thought it was hot last year, well, meteorologists are saying you haven't seen anything yet. Those of you who live on the West Coast when you're back in the States are probably familiar with a phenomenon known as El Niño. El Niño is a periodic climactic phenomenon, which is generally characterized by unusually warm ocean surface temperatures, meaning it's great to go swimming, but that's generally in the central and eastern tropical Pacific. What else happens is the usual cold water from the deep ocean that arrives near South America doesn't really do what you would expect it to. Instead, the trade winds that come from these large masses of high-pressure systems in the eastern Pacific actually cause these trade winds to weaken or reverse. As a result, warm weather actually ends up being pushed eastward, back towards the coasts of Central and South America, and also ends up bringing, well, a disruption of normal wind and atmospheric patterns that triggered this massive chain reaction that goes all across Australia, the west coast of the Americas, and, of course, the eastern Asian Pacific. Now, what this means for you is not just that it's going to get really windy or it won't be windy at all. It's actually quite interesting. You see, it's a year of opposites, because this year's what's known as Super El Niño is giving severely driving global temperatures. And as ocean temperatures rise, it's going to be shattering records on global meteorological scales. They're warning that there will probably be flooding, but also droughts in some regions, meaning that regardless as to what you've been anticipating, you can anticipate the same thing but stronger, or the complete opposite. El Niño season is unlike anything else, which is why it's good to be prepared. So make sure not only are you hydrating and making sure that you have a plan anytime that you travel, but also keep yourselves and your family safe at home. If you are riding a motorcycle, make sure that you have the right gear, make sure you have the right tires. If you can avoid riding in the heat or in the rain, do so. But if you must, have the right gear, understand the roads that you're on, don't go anywhere unfamiliar or too dark where you would not be seen. Make sure you're wearing gear that protects you and also makes you highly visible. But of course, if you're in a car, well, with these high winds and heavy rain, make sure you're also protecting your vehicles. Make sure you're checking on all of its maintenance regularly and ensuring that when you do need it, when you need it most, you won't need to go back around and do last-minute maintenance right before the storm hits. Because no matter which way these winds blow, whether it brings high water or high seas, whether we're looking at floods or droughts, when the winds of change come, you'll be prepared. So remember, with El Niño, what goes around comes around. Stay prepared, stay ready, and stay listening to AFN.

And that is going to do it for this hour of High Noon. But don't worry, because up next, we've got another hour of incredible music and, of course, the latest news. We'll be diving into some Korean culture, and also, for all the dads out there, there's another holiday coming up I know you've been looking forward to. We're going to be talking about how you can celebrate it and where you can celebrate it right here on AFN, serving America's best.

0: never have a nuclear weapon. I'm Lisa Lucera, Fox News. Vice President J.D. Vance repeating that message from the administration as the U.S. and Iran agreed to a framework deal that would end the conflict. He tells Fox's Sean Hannity.
1: A lot of the technical details we're going to figure out over the next month, over the next 2 months. But the basic structure is they can get a lot if they comply with the United States demands. They don't get anything if they don't comply with anything.
0: Vance says the Strait of Hormuz is open and oil prices are already coming down. The vice president will be on hand in Geneva for the signing on Friday. Senate Democratic leader Chuck Schumer says the conflict may be winding down, but the problem for the American people remains.
2: Iran has more control over the Strait of Hormuz today than before the war began. Gasoline prices are still dramatically higher than before the war and will remain so for a long time.
0: And Schumer says Congress needs to be informed of the details of the agreement. Eight people are dead after a B-52 bomber crashed shortly after takeoff at Edwards Air Force Base in Southern California.
3: This was a mixed crew. This was a mixed crew of military, government civilians, and government contractors supporting this test mission.
0: Deputy commander for the 412th Test Wing, Colonel James Hayes. Boeing says two of its employees are among the victims. Colonel Hayes says the cause of the crash is under investigation. California Governor Gavin Newsom has filed a Freedom of Information request seeking records from the Department of Justice related to its investigation of him and his wife. He claims President Trump is targeting him for political purposes as he considers a run for president in 2028.
4: This country does not belong to you. It does not belong to your cronies. And we're going to fight your lawlessness.
0: The Justice Department has not commented. 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
6: I'm Staff Sergeant Destiny Hill. In Japan, Chief Master Sergeant of the Space Force, John Bentivegna, spoke with senior non-commissioned officers of the 35th Fighter Wing at Misawa Air Base. His visit highlighted the critical role of joint service collaboration, and he shared leadership insights to help non-commissioned officers foster resiliency and mission-ready units. In Malaysia, military, civilian, and non-governmental leaders from 20 countries gathered for the third summit of the Indo-Pacific Health Alliance for Security. And in Guam, active duty and reserve airmen, sailors, and soldiers teamed up to refine Guam's cyber network and emergency radio infrastructure for a Department of War innovative readiness training program and cybersecurity training opportunity. 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I'm Staff Sergeant.
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8: Texas Tech quarterback Brendan Sorsby is applying to enter the NFL supplemental draft, which is in July. He'll reportedly withdraw his lawsuit on Tuesday and leave college football. In the World Cup finale for the day in Los Angeles,

0: huge crowd. Iran and New Zealand are tied 1-1 in the 38th minute. New Zealand ranked 85th in the world, the lowest ranked team in this tournament. Saudi Arabia actually led for much of the game in Miami, but Uruguay tied them 1-1 on a goal in the 80th minute that wound up the final. Belgium finished in a 1-1 tie against Egypt in Seattle, and a shocker in Atlanta, Spain, a scoreless tie to start the day against Cape Verde, making its World Cup debut. To Major League Baseball, the Phillies and Zach Wheeler shut out Miami 7-0. Dustin May and the Cardinals lead the Padres 3-0 in the bottom of the eighth. May did have a perfect game through six innings, then allowed a walk and a single.
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question. Tell me what you think about me. I buy my own diamonds and I buy my own rings. Only ring your celly when I'm feeling lonely. When it's all over, please get up and

What's going on? 1207 here in the Pacific. This is Senior Airman Austin Wiley, a.k.a. DJ Me So Smooth, bringing you the latest news and, of course, all your favorite tunes right here on High Noon. This hour, we're going to be diving into not the holiday this weekend, but the holiday next weekend that, well, certainly the dads out there don't want you forgetting about. We're going to be talking about how you can celebrate, where you can celebrate, and also diving into some Korean culture and some of the latest news on how the military across the Indo-Pacific has dived head first into the realm of information technology, making innovations that put us a step above the rest. And of course, we're going to do that by showcasing our prowess and our abilities overseas in every installation. But we'll also be bringing you the best right here over the airwaves because, well, you're listening to AFN The Eagle, and we are, as always, serving America's best.

12-11 Tuesday, June 16th. What is going on, everybody? You already know who it is. It's me, your boy, Mark. He's taking to the radio a little bit from Austin. I did want to ask you guys a quick question, all right? Now, are you still looking for the perfect gift for Dad this weekend? Forget the necktie, grab some popcorn, and grab some popcorn because we are delivering a full day of nonstop laughs straight to your living room. Now, this Sunday on June 21st, we are celebrating Father's Day with a massive movie marathon. 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We're airing hilarious hits like Kicking and Screaming, Grown Ups 2, Daddy's Home 1 and 2, Father Figures, and the blockbuster adventure Guardians of the Galaxy Volume 2. 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

As we were saying earlier this hour, we have been diving full first into the age of information. We're talking joint force integration that is not just about ships on the water, aircrafts in the sky. We're talking connecting the operations not only on the ground and in the air, but deep into space. You see, recently, Chief Master Sergeant of the Space Force, John Bentivegna, or as many would know him, Sergeant B9, recently completed a comprehensive tour of military installations all across Okinawa. From visiting with the Guardians at the 53rd Space Operations Squadron Detachment 5 at Fort Buckner, all the way to speaking with senior enlisted leaders at Kadena Air Base. B9 has gone to an immersive and full head-on tour with one major theme. The idea? Joint force integration. During his tour, he met with joint partners, flew aboard the Jolly Green 2 helicopter, and discussed how the Space Force directly sustains the operational readiness and integrated deterrence throughout the Indo-Pacific. This high level, not only is it just a visit to recognize our relationships in the Pacific across these branches, but also highlights the critical reality of our modern military. And that is that no single branch can win the fight alone. Every mission is executed in the Pacific with rescue operations to fighter patrols, relying on secure, space-enabled communications provided by our Guardians. So whether you're wearing the thread of the Army, Navy, Air Force, Marines, Coast Guard, or Space Force, your daily dedication to joint integration is exactly what's keeping our combined forces lethal, resilient, and ready to dominate across every domain in the Indo-Pacific. To read more about Sergeant B9's tour across Okinawa, you can check out the website spaceforce.mil. And of course, we're also going to be bringing you our own forms of communication in the meantime. And this is coming in the form of, well, you guessed it, more of today's top hits and the latest news that you simply will not want to miss. Coming up next right here on AFN The Eagle, serving America's best.

uplifting and inspiring as you've been for me for all this time. And I love you, and no one is freaking fun here. Yeah. Or smarter.

0: gorgeous.
1: Listen, the age of information means that power belongs to those who strike first. And in the age of information innovation, well, it's time for us to take a trip back to Okinawa, where modern battle space is describing how victory belongs to the force with the best information. One Marine unit on Okinawa recently proved that they have this exact winning edge. And who would that be? Well, none other than the 3rd Marine Expeditionary Force Information Group, also known as the 3rd MIG. And they've officially wrapped up Exercise Kaiju Rain 26. This is actually the second iteration of the signature exercise focused on strengthening the assured command and control. Kaiju Rain wasn't just a command post exercise. 3rd MIG Marines also conducted live fire ranges, ran advanced meteorological and oceanographic sensing operations. And on top of all this, they coordinated with the Japan Ground Self-Defense Force counterparts to make this rigorous, multi-domain training assurant that the 3rd MIG and the Marine Expeditionary Forces Information Group has the information advantage needed to respond to any challenge in the entire Indo-Pacific. For a closer look at how Marines are dominating the information environment, we've got another story to tell. This time coming from AFN Sasebo on the latest report as to what happened down on Okinawa during Kaiju Rain 26.
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3: AFN Sasebo.
4: In Okinawa, Japan, 3rd Marine Expeditionary Force Information Group, or 3rd MIG, concluded Kaiju Rain 26 on May 31st, 2026. This was the second iteration of the exercise, building upon multi-domain information capabilities to strengthen warfighting readiness. Kaiju Rain 26's primary focus was strengthening assured command and control, or C2. 3rd MIG Marines also took part in live-fire rifle and machine gun ranges, conducted meteorological and oceanographic sensing operations, and coordinated with other Marine units and Japan Ground Self-Defense Force counterparts. 3rd MIG strengthened its ability to provide information advantage and enable 3rd MEF's readiness to respond to future challenges throughout the Indo-Pacific region. From AFN Sasebo, I'm Petty Officer Jack Pridham.
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0: homesick, a little homesick, a little homesick for somebody.
1: With all of today's World Cup matchups already wrapped up, I'm over here catching up on another of America's great pastimes, perhaps its greatest pastime, baseball. Watching live on AFN, I'm able to catch up with the Tampa Bay and Los Angeles game happening live right now. And the good news is not only does it connect me to home, but it makes me feel nostalgic. Makes me think back to those summer days out on the field, just playing with a ball, a bat, maybe even just a stick and a rock, using anything I can find as home plate. That way my friends and I can turn any day into game day. But another place that so many kids remember back on fondly is the playground. And one of the most iconic parts of an old school playground was the seesaw. Now, what's interesting about this is South Korea actually has a traditional version of the seesaw that has been turned into a standing acrobatic sport. This long-standing tradition is actually alongside a beautiful and historic look into the old days of what it was like to be a Yangban woman. The Yangban women were the traditional ruling class of aristocrats during a dynastic Korea of the Joseon period. How does this work, though? What does this have to do with seesaws? Well, I'm talking about Noltwiki. Traditionally played during major holidays in recent years, two players would stand on either end of a long wooden board known as a nyol, and it's balanced on a thick roll of straw. The two players take turns jumping into the air with the goal of launching each other higher and higher. You've probably seen this in movies, maybe even Tom and Jerry or Looney Tunes. This is usually something that ends up going very wrong unless you end up watching Cirque du Soleil. Well, the interesting thing here is legend has it the game was invented during the Joseon Dynasty under very strict social conditions. You see, at the time, women were kept under very strict social codes. In fact, they were generally living in areas or compounds with high surrounding perimeter walls. In fact, they were not even allowed to leave those compounds unless escorted by their husbands at night. Now, according to legend, a wife who wanted to see her husband, who was trapped in a prison behind a high wall, such as what you would have found in compounds of the Joseon era, wanted to catch a glimpse of her husband's face. And so she found a nyol, she found a fellow prisoner, and they played Noltwiki, collaborating with each other so that they can see their husbands' faces for just a moment. They can catch a brief, precious glimpse of their loved ones, or, in other stories, just a wonderful opportunity to see the outside world beyond the walls without the need for an escort or waiting until nightfall. Experiencing these historic traditions is honestly a fantastic way to immerse yourself not only in what it's like to look and delve into history, but also to immerse yourself in tradition Korean culture, especially as holidays where games such as Noltwiki will begin to be performed, because acrobatic performances of Noltwiki often involve doing flips or even jumping rope while in midair. And as an ambassador of the United States while living in your host nation, getting off base to explore local festivals shows not only deep respect for our host nation's history, but genuine intrigue, interest, and the ability to get out and adapt to a new environment. It's also just a great way to have fun and decompress from the high-tempo mission, but while still staying active and boosting your own mental readiness. So whether you're getting out there to bring your kiddos over to the playground and play on the seesaw of your own, or you're heading out to a Korean festival to see an acrobatic performance of the historic sport known as Noltwiggy. Well, get out there, have fun, and enjoy the incredible summer sensations that await you all across the Pacific. Starting with more of our favorite summer hits right here on AFN, serving America's best.

We've been talking a lot about total force integration, and honestly, this isn't a game of just information. It's a game of people. You see, when U.S. warships deploy to the most contested and dangerous waters on the globe, they're not going alone. They're sustained by a dedicated civilian force that's actually operating right alongside them. This is why the U.S. Navy has officially designated specific hazard areas and authorized premium pay for its civil service mariners, also known as SIVMARs, operating in the Middle East because, well, hazard area pay is supposed to cover critical choke points, such as the Red Sea, Strait of Hormuz, and, well, the Gulf of Aden. It's retroactive all the way to February 28th of this year. As Rear Admiral Ben Nicholson noted, SIVMARs are honestly the absolute backbone of our maritime logistics, and this authorization is just an absolute acknowledgement of the immense risks that they face to keep our fleet sustained and operational even when under fire. This premium pay authorization highlights a core military truth, which is that our combat readiness relies entirely on total force integration. The uniformed military can't just project global power without the courage or dedication of our civilian counterparts. Whether you wear a uniform or a civilian badge, your commitment to the mission ensures that our supply lines stay open and that our joint force remains the most lethal on this planet. So take pride in your role and always look out for the safety and well-being of the entire team operating beside you, no matter their status or their uniform. If you want to read more about this SIVMAR hazard pay authorization, just check out the Navy's website, navy.mil. And of course, continue to listen back here on AFN for not only the latest news on what's happening in the military around you, but also to get the latest news and your favorite tunes. Right here on AFN The Eagle, serving America's best.

That is going to do it for today's show, but don't worry, because tomorrow, High Noon will be back, bringing you the latest news and all of your favorite tunes right here on AFN The Eagle, serving America's best. Feel like sun.

effects on my skin. So this is love. I know it is. I know it sounds super cliche, but you make me feel some type of way. This is

0: President Trump made his grand entrance at the G7 summit in France Monday, touting his new agreement with Iran, though many questioned what differences were from the last agreement signed in 2015. ABC's Rachel Scott.
1: Iran already agreed not to possess nuclear weapons as part of its deal with the Obama administration, which President Trump tore up in his first term. Former President Obama speaking with ABC's Robin Roberts before the deal was announced.
2: You spent a lot of time during your pregnancy wrestling with the threat of a nuclear Iran. How do you think things are being handled right now there?
3: It is doubtful that any agreement that arises is going to be significantly different or a significant improvement from the deal that we had in the first place.
0: And with that news, gas prices have started to drop. But until the Strait of Hormuz is fully reopened again, some prices remain unpredictable. In Ohio, where gas hovers around $4.08 a gallon, Bryce Borton says he's now more considerate about using his car.
4: I do think about it before I take any superfluous trips or take any additional trips. You know, I do take gas into consideration as where I didn't used to.
0: In Wisconsin, Ridgeland Farms, the site of recent violent protests, announced they are closing and selling its remaining 475 beagles to Florida's Big Dog Ranch Rescue. Big Dog Ranch Rescue founder Lori Simmons says the remaining puppies will be released over the next 6 weeks.
5: They will be loved on, medically treated, spayed and neutered, learn to walk on a leash, and placed on a path to adoption in loving homes across this country.
0: The group bought about 1,500 of the farm's more than 2,000 beagles in April for an undisclosed price. Ridgeland Farms has asked the years-long harassment campaign targeting the research facility to stop. You're listening to ABC News.
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8: An entertaining World Cup game in Los Angeles tonight. It's on FS1 in the 75th minute. Iran has tied New Zealand 2-2. Earlier in Miami, Uruguay scored in the 80th minute to tie Saudi Arabia 1-1. Belgium tied Egypt 1-1 in Seattle. The day started in Atlanta with a shocker. Spain, the defending European champion, a scoreless tie against Cape Verde, which was in its World Cup debut. To Major League Baseball in St. Louis, Dustin May, ex-Dodger pitcher, threw a complete game, one hitter, shutting out the Padres 3-0 with nine strikeouts. Cincinnati shut out the Mets 12-0. Eugenio Suarez, two homers, including a grand slam in the first two innings. Philadelphia shut out Miami 7-0. At the College World Series, Texas eliminated Alabama. Oklahoma edged Georgia 4-3. And Texas Tech quarterback Brendan Sorsby will go to the NFL supplemental draft.
9: Fresh music. Familiar voice.
10: Yeah. AFN. Eagle.

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7: 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The pitcher threw the ball so fast, lightning struck the batter.
8: I don't think that's what happened. You see that lightning right there? That came down from the sky to his face. Boom!
7: Now that's what I call shocking.
9: 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One strike can kill you. Be smart. 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

0: This is your AFN Okinawa update. I'm Lance Corporal Nathan Saucier. Santa with Mickey Pack G6 came into the studio to talk about what a business email compromise is. He started with,
1: you got someone trying to get information from you in your work email. This can come from someone impersonating a boss, someone important, an executive. You can get it from maybe a vendor that you work with, or someone pretending to be another person on your payroll. All these attacks are attacker trying to obtain your information through your work email, whether that's your social security number, business hours, where you might be leaving or coming from work, anything pertaining to what you do, how you do it, and when you'll be doing it.
0: He then talked about ways to mitigate it.
1: So one way is the use of technical controls, which are things that you see every day, like a multi-factor authentication. You could also use the filtering on your email. Another way is through operational protocols.
0: For more information, go to building 481 on Camp Foster and ask for the KMI managers. This has been your AFN Okinawa update.
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0: This is your Okinawan culture tip. In Japan, it's important to keep a voice down in public places. Everyone shares close quarters on trains, buses, and in cafes. That's why loud talking or phone calls are considered impolite. A calm, quiet voice shows care for others, and it goes a long way. This has been your Okinawan culture tip.
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2: The Vice President on Hannity. I'm Ted Lindner, Fox News. President Trump says the U.S. and Iran have reached a ceasefire deal. Vice President J.D. Vance on Hannity Monday night for an exclusive interview talking about some of the terms of the deal.
3: They're agreeing right now to eliminate the enriched stockpile. And if they don't get to a point where they agree to stop enriching, then they don't get the other benefits of the bargain. That's the way this is set up.
2: Fox's Jared Halpern has more.
4: President Trump calls a memorandum of understanding with Iran a very powerful document that reopens the critical Strait of Hormuz and ends U.S. naval blockade.
5: It's not like the Obama document, which was just a terrible document.
4: Sitting alongside French President Emmanuel Macron at the G7 summit, President Trump criticized the JCPOA deal reached with Iran during the Obama administration. The president says the text of this agreement, which sets up a 60-day window for negotiations over Iran's nuclear program, should be released later this week. In Washington, Jared Halpern, Fox News.
2: Two ships have reportedly passed through the Strait of Hormuz with an alleged peace deal being made. Markets reacting on Monday by rallying. Fox Business. This is Ashley Webster with more.
6: Reports that two ships have passed through the Strait of Hormuz. The market's rallying across the board on all of this news. What a difference a deal makes. Investors have been waiting for some positive news out of the Middle East, and all the major exchanges surging. The tech-heavy Nasdaq, by the way, up. And as the markets go up, the price of crude oil has fallen at one point below $80 a barrel for the first time in 3 months. Right now, it's close to $81.
2: Gas Buddy reporting gas prices fell below the $4 national average for the first time since mid-April. Meantime, AAA still has the nationwide average at about $4.07 a gallon. 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
8: I'm Staff Sergeant Destiny Hill. 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I'm Staff Sergeant Destiny Hill.
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10: The Dodgers and Rays are tied 3-3 in the top of the sixth inning. L.A. evened the game on a three-run homer from Kyle Tucker in the second. Earlier, ex-Dodger pitcher Dustin May threw a complete game one-hitter, 3-0 in St. Louis. Cardinals beat San Diego. May with 9 strikeouts. He'd had a perfect game through 6 innings, then allowed a walk and a single in the seventh. Cincinnati 12-0 over the Mets. Eugenio Suarez with 2 early home runs, including a grand slam. Philadelphia shut out Miami 7-0. The Cubs won 5-4 over Colorado on a game-winning bases-loaded walk. 2 runs, bottom of the ninth, got him the win. Pete Crow Armstrong hit for the cycle. Detroit's Colt Keith hit 3 home runs at 6 RBIs in a Tigers victory at Houston, 9-3. Texas Tech quarterback Brandon Sorsby is applying to enter the NFL supplemental draft, which could be in July this summer.
11: 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Sempre Supra.

Good afternoon and welcome back for the Afternoon Tide. I'm your host, Staff Sergeant Shannon Button. Coming up this hour, just a couple of fun things to go over. 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

Welcome back, everyone. DJ Quill here. Now, this first one that I have for you, you'll want to break out those baseball bats because the Cam Foster Annual Pacific Wide Firecracker Softball Tournament is back July 2nd through 7th at the Cam Foster Field, and registration for that is now open. So gather your team and compete for the championship bragging rights, prizes, skills competitions, and tournament awards in both the men's and women's divisions. You'll be testing your speed in the base running competition, crushing it in that home run derby, and showing off your skills against teams from across the Pacific. Registration closes June 28th, so make sure you don't miss out and sign up now. 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And with that being said, batter up and enjoy the game. Time to jump back into the music. I'm DJ Quill, and you're listening to AFN Okinawa, the Eagle, serving America's best.

0: 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You can find the full Liberty Order on the United States Forces Japan website.
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1: It's cloudy with a chance of rain today and a high of 80 and a low of 75. Sea conditions right now are east-west caution, and $1 will get you 156 yen at military banking facilities today. 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

Welcome back, everyone. DJ Quill here. Now, this next one I wanted to talk to you about is a little esports related. The Kadena Esports Championship Series 2026 will be happening July 18th, but registration for the event is open now until this Friday, June 19th. So if you'd like to compete, make sure you register ahead of time. There'll be competitions in Marvel Rivals, that's a 6v6 game, Warhammer 40k, Magic the Gathering, Super Smash Bros, Street Fighter 6, and of course Mario Kart. There will be over $4,000 in swag given out to all of the finale attendees. So sign up now and don't miss out. You'll want to check out the Kadena FSS esports page, and they'll have links to their Discord, Twitch, and Facebook, where you'll find more information to register. And with that being said, we'll jump right back into the music. I'm DJ Quill, and you're listening to AFN Okinawa, the Eagle, serving America's best.

0: This is your AFN Okinawa update. I'm MC2 Austin Riley. Captain Espiritu and Major Ostrowski from TRICARE Overseas came into the studio to talk about the new MyCARE Overseas app.
1: So that is your direct link to the international SOS contractor. You can get referrals, authorizations, check on the status of your care in the host nation, look at claims, anything that you need. It kind of eliminates any extra phone calls, emails, anything like that.
2: The most important feature of this is if you are traveling really anywhere in the world, you can contact international SOS through that app. They will find the closest treatment facility that can take care of your needs, get you the authorization, give you directions how to get there, provide translation on the app, allow you to contact them, talk with them on that app.
0: And it's not just for emergencies either.
2: So if your primary care puts in a referral somewhere out in town, it'll come through directly on the app. And when you open the app, you can see there's the authorization. And then through that, you can contact the provider or contact us at TRICARE to actually schedule the appointment. But it notifies you that it's there and all the paperwork's there. Everything you need is going to be on that app.
0: This has been your AFN Okinawa update.
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You'll want to check out the MCCS Facebook page for more information and details on who's performing what day. And with that being said, we'll jump right back into the music. I'm DJ Quill, and you're listening to AFN Okinawa, the Eagle, serving America's best.

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Alrighty, everyone, that's a wrap on this first hour of the Afternoon Tide. But don't go anywhere, there's plenty more coming up in the next couple hours. I'm your host, Staff Sergeant Shannon Broughton, and you're listening to AFN Okinawa, the Eagle, serving America's best.

0: Obama speaking with ABC's Robin Roberts before the deal was announced.
1: You spent a lot of time during your pregnancy wrestling with the threat of a nuclear Iran. How do you think things are being handled right now there?
2: It is doubtful that any agreement that arises is going to be significantly different or a significant improvement from the deal that we had in the first place.
0: And with that news, gas prices have started to drop. But until the Strait of Hormuz is fully reopened again, some prices remain unpredictable. In Ohio, where gas hovers around $4.08 a gallon, Bryce Borton says he's now more considerate about using his car.
3: I do think about it before I take any superfluous trips or take any additional trips. You know, I do take gas into consideration as where I didn't used to.
0: In Wisconsin, Ridgeland Farms, the site of recent violent protests, announced they are closing and selling its remaining 475 beagles to Florida's Big Dog Ranch Rescue. Big Dog Ranch Rescue founder Lori Simmons says the remaining puppies will be released over the next 6 weeks.
4: They will be loved on, medically treated, spayed and neutered, learn to walk on a leash, and placed on a path to adoption in loving homes across this country.
0: The group bought about 1,500 of the farm's more than 2,000 beagles in April for an undisclosed price. Ridgeland Farms has asked the years-long harassment campaign targeting the research facility to stop. You're listening to ABC News.
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6: I'm Staff Sergeant Destiny Hill. In Japan, Chief Master Sergeant of the Space Force, John Bentivegna, spoke with senior non-commissioned officers of the 35th Fighter Wing at Misawa Air Base. 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I'm Staff Sergeant Destiny Hill.
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8: Texas Tech quarterback Brendan Sorsby is applying to enter the NFL supplemental draft. The Chicago Bulls are reportedly hiring Tiago Splitter as their new head coach. He was the interim coach in Portland. The late night ball game went to the Dodgers 4-3 over Tampa Bay in a comeback. Detroit's Colt Keith hit three homers in a Tigers 9-3 win at Houston. A's 11-2 over Pittsburgh as Nick Kurtz had two home runs, five RBIs. The Cubs' Pete Kerr Armstrong hit for the cycle. Cubbies got two runs by bottom of the ninth to edge Colorado 5-4. St. Louis pitcher Dustin May tossed a one-hitter, a complete game against San Diego, 3-0 Cards the final. Two home runs early in Cincinnati for Eugenio Suarez, 12-0 Reds over the Mets. And there were four World Cup games Monday, all of them ties, including Spain's shocking scoreless tie against Cape Verde. The late game had Iran 2, New Zealand 2 in L.A.
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Welcome back for the second hour of the Afternoon Tide. I'm your host, Staff Sergeant Shannon Bratton. Coming up this hour, I'll be trying to make you hungry. But with that being said, we'll jump right back into the music. You're listening to AFN Okinawa, the Eagle.

0: Welcome back, everyone. DJ Quill here. Now, this next one is for those of you who are looking for lunch plans tomorrow. You're going to want to snag all your favorite or most hungry coworkers when it's time to split for lunch tomorrow and head on over to Emery Lane's and the Outpost Bar and Grill for a couple of rounds of bowling and enjoy a delicious heart attack smash burger. Although, fair warning, maybe avoid the burger if you're about to do a physical fitness assessment, because it really does sound like a heart attack and you don't want that before running a couple of miles and working out. But with that being said, it sounds absolutely delicious, so enjoy and, you know, pin it to win it. With that being said, we'll jump right back into the music and away from these awful puns. I'm DJ Quill. 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
1: It is cloudy today with a high of 80 and a low of 75. Sea conditions right now are east-west caution, and one US dollar will get you 156 yen at military banking facilities today. 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

Welcome back, everyone. DJ Quill here. This next one I have for you all is for those of you with a sweet tooth. You'll want to stop on by the Butler Officers Club on Plaza Housing next Wednesday for Cookie Monster Family Night. During Cookie Monster Night, you'll enjoy a fun-filled evening of cookie decorating, crafting, and Cookie Monster-inspired games for the whole family. Sorry there, Cookie Monster is what I wanted to say. But Cookie Monster-inspired games will be there as well. This will be happening from 5 p.m. to 8 p.m., so be sure to head on over if that interests you, or if you just have a sweet tooth and want to snag a cookie. Make sure you check out the MCCS web Facebook for any updates and to get any follow-up information you may need. And with that being said, we'll jump right back into the music. I'm DJ Quill, and you're listening to AFN Okinawa The Eagle, serving America's best. Thank you.

0: This is your AFN Okinawa update. I'm MC3 Tyler D. Jackson. Jack Lucina spoke to AFN about her organization.
1: The Pacific Okinawa Players is a nonprofit, all-volunteer community theater available to all SOFA members on Okinawa. 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
0: She talked about upcoming productions.
1: Well, our new season just started. There are three shows set up to run this year. Our first show is going to be a musical, and it's children's theater. This means it's an adult cast, but the content is catered to kids, so it'll be the perfect event to go to with the whole family. Our second show is classic theater. I'm hoping that's a big enough hint. And our third show is the beloved junior musical. This is the show featuring a kids-only cast, creating opportunities outside of school for kids to get the chance to shine on stage.
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DJ Quill here. 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USO Schwab brings you a taste of home every Wednesday, and this week's meal is chicken fajita bowls. 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I'm DJ Quill and you're listening to AFN Okinawa, The Eagle, serving America's best.

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everyone. That's a wrap on this second hour of the Afternoon Tide. But don't go anywhere. There's plenty more coming up in the next hour. 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
1: Deal. I'm Ted Lindner, Fox News. President Trump announcing the U.S. has agreed to a peace deal with Iran. Fox's Kevin Cork explains that some lawmakers in the U.S. are not happy with the agreement.
2: As they say, the devil is in the details, and the lack of them right now, not frankly sitting so well with some lawmakers over on Capitol Hill who would love to have the final

0: Strait of Hormuz with an alleged peace deal being made. Markets reacting Monday by rallying. Fox Business's Ashley Webster with more.
1: Reports that two ships have passed through the Strait of Hormuz. The market's rallying across the board on all of this news. What a difference a deal makes. Investors have been waiting for some positive news out of the Middle East, and all the major exchanges surging. The tech-heavy Nasdaq, by the way, up. And as the markets go up, the price of crude oil has fallen at one point below $80 a barrel for the first time in 3 months. Right now, it's close to $81. All of this with Iran promising to reopen the Strait of Hormuz. The question now is, how quickly can the crude oil supply return to normal, and how quickly will we see gas prices come down at the pump?
0: Gas Buddy reporting gas prices fell below the $4 national average for the first time since mid-April. AAA's has the nationwide average at about $4.07. 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
2: This is your News in One. Reporting for AFN Europe, I'm Navy Petty Officer Second Class Jordan Brown. U.S. Army Brigadier General Lance Rainey assumed command of the 68th Theater Medical Command, or 68th TMC, and command surgeon of U.S. Army Europe and Africa from U.S. Army Brigadier General Tracy Michael during a change of command ceremony at Simbach Kasern, Germany. 68th TMC serves as a theater-level medical command, operating alongside NATO and the Joint Military Medical Enterprise to ensure continuous health system support and promote medical readiness across allied borders. General Michael says NATO cohesion is a key component to the unit's success and delivery of quality medical care.
3: To our allies and partners, thank you. The strength of this command is inextricably linked to the strength of our alliance. Together, we are proving that credible deterrence requires combat-credible medical support.
2: That was your News in One. I'm Navy Petty Officer Second Class Jordan Brown.
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5: Texas Tech quarterback Brendan Sorsby is applying to enter the NFL supplemental draft. The Chicago Bulls are reportedly hiring Tiago Splitter as their new head coach. He was the interim coach in Portland. The late-night ball game went to the Dodgers, 4-3 over Tampa Bay in a comeback. Detroit's Colt Keith hit three homers in a Tigers 9-3 win at Houston. A's 11-2 over Pittsburgh as Nick Kurtz had two home runs, five RBIs. The Cubs' Pete Carl Armstrong hit for the cycle. Cubbies got two runs by bottom of the ninth to edge Colorado 5-4. St. Louis pitcher Dustin May tossed a one-hitter, a complete game against San Diego, 3-0 Cards the final. Two home runs early in Cincinnati for Eugenio Suarez, 12-0 Reds over the Mets. And there were four World Cup games Monday, all of them ties, including Spain's shocking scoreless tie against Cape Verde. The late game had Iran 2, New Zealand 2 in L.A.
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Caribbean girl, me know for tick, me know for top, yeah. 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

0: coffee, big a tea, yes, and it was yes in my paws.
1: And if you hear this on that gong, bend your back, gong, bend your knees, baby, shake it to the max. With the DJ, please turn up the bass to the max. 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

Welcome back for the third hour of the Afternoon Tide. I'm your host, Staff Sergeant Shannon Broughton. Coming up this hour, I'll have MCCS Tours Plus in to talk about some of those on and off island tours so you can plan ahead for your summer vacation. I'm Staff Sergeant Shannon Broughton, and you're listening to AFN Okinawa, the Eagle, serving America's best.

0: Welcome back, everyone. DJ Quill here, and I'm joined in the studio by our very special guest, Anthony, from MCCS Tours Plus. Welcome back, Anthony.
1: Yeah, I'm good.
0: We're so happy to hear. Now, I wanted to first talk about some of those unit tours and hotel tickets that you have for us. What offerings do you have?
1: Okay, so we'll go with the hotel bookings first, and so now MCCS has a contract with the Kanucha Resort, and so if you're interested, so right now we're in an on season right now, and we have the rooms for a regular room and the pet friendly room, and also and checking the prices during the off peak season, which is January to March and November to December. The Magnolia room, which is the dog friendly room, will be on weekdays from $90 to weekends $110, and Palm Tree West room rates, which is just a regular room, will be from weekday $80 and weekend $100. And now on the peak season, which is April to October, for the Magnolia room on the weekdays, it will be $110 and weekends on $130. Now for the regular rooms will be a weekday from $100 to weekend $120. Now if you're considering booking, you have to open to our MCCS Tours Plus website and then make a sign up for it. And also, if there are some like other questions and everything, please, if it's just a quick call or everything, like, we could help you. But if it's like questions for like adjustments, just make sure to email give an email to us.
0: Send an email to you guys. Mm-hmm. Wonderful. And those are some pretty great savings for those of you who are booking in the off season, and knowing that the hotels are pet friendly is amazing. Mm-hmm. What about unit tours? What kind of unit tours do we have or can we expect from you guys?
1: I mean, unit tours, if you want to sign up for some battle site tour for your guys' unit, then what you want to do is you first talk to Joe, who works in the Hanson MCCS tours, and you'll have to like talk like, hey, we're from Hanson, and we want to sign up for some battle sites tour, and if you made the reservation and contact with Joe, what happens is that, say if you're in Hanson, we'll drive you up to Hanson. And then we'll take you down to Kinzer, and then start doing the battle site tour, and then we'll take you back to your home base.
0: Sounds absolutely amazing. I love that Jarrett Hansen will get you all squared away with the travel to and from your destination. But with that being said, what about some of those on island tours? What do we have coming up for that?
1: Okay, so we pretty much a lot of spots were been taken, and we'll just talk about the on island tours that are open and we recommend. It's the one that's coming up on Saturday, June 20th. It will be the Karama snorkeling, and this for this snorkeling, it's a no island landing. So so literally you'll be on the boat, and then once we take you to the place, you could start snorkeling inside, and there'll be a tour leader, which is going to be me.
0: Oh, beautiful. So we'll have your expertise. Mm-hmm. So just bring sunblock, a swimsuit, and some snacks, essentially. Mm-hmm.
1: And also on June 27th, we have a drum towel delight. And drum towel is one of the groups from the Japanese drum groups. It's different from the Okinawan Asa. Mm-hmm. And they're more based on like you do these like stuffs like inside like some like centers and everything, and now these tickets close really quick. Mm-hmm. And we do have them in the tours, but they also have one on Sunday, which is not in our schedule, but it'll close real quick. So if you're interested, please make sure to sign up.
0: Absolutely wonderful. You heard Anthony, guys. So if you are interested in going snorkeling or experiencing drum towel or on any of those secret days that they haven't listed on their flyer, make sure you reach out to MCCS to get that reservation ahead of time because they fill up quickly. But with that being said, guys, we're going to jump to the music real quick and we'll be right back with Anthony. I'm DJ Quill. 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
1: It's cloudy today with a high of 80 and a low of 75. Sea conditions right now are east-west caution, and one US dollar will get you 156 yen at military banking facilities today. 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

0: Are you coming in or what?
1: Alrighty, everyone, welcome back. DJ Quill here, joined once more in the studio by our very special guest from MCCS Tours Plus, Anthony. Welcome back, Anthony.
2: Hi.
1: He didn't go anywhere, guys. No, we were talking offline, and I believe you have some new off-island tours for us coming up. What can we expect on that front?
2: Okay, so for the newest off-island tours will be the Halloween Horror Nights, and it will be from October 28 to 31st. Now this tour includes tickets for Universal Studios and an option between you will enjoy 2 days for Universal Studios or you could enjoy the Osaka Castle tour with Chris. That's pretty much it for this tour. But I just wanna explain to everyone is that customers that are age 4 and older, who only require a 1 day Universal Studios Japan, which means 1 day for Universal Studios and one day for the Osaka Castle tour, will be discounted $50 per person. So if you're interested, please get your wallets ready and start signing up in our office.
1: Yeah, guys, these tickets go fast, so make sure you sign up quickly. And that, speaking of going fast, what about those Mount Fuji tours we have coming up?
2: Okay, so for Mount Fuji tours, I'll just keep it simple. Now the Mount Fuji tour for July 10 and 13, we already closed it, and what we only have left are the July 24 to 27 and August 1st to 4th, and we only have few rooms. And for the itinerary is that day one, you're going to Tokyo and start getting checked into the hotel. Day two, you'll be starting to learn histories for Mount Fuji, and day three you're climbing, and day four you're going home. Now the full payment deadline will be on the June 22nd. So, well, since we only have like a week or so, so if you're interested, please get started to pay. And if you want to look for like shorter day and less and a cheaper Mount Fuji tour, we also have one Mount Fuji tour on. Just hold on for a second. Let me. Yep, find it. September 4 to 6, and this tour only includes the mount climbing day. So,
1: oh, perfect, frugal, and you get to still experience the climbing of Mount Fuji, guys. So don't look that one horse in the mouth. Now, I believe we have a couple other tours coming up, but we are running out of time. But with that being said, let's take a look at our most adventurous one, perhaps Bali.
2: Okay. So for the Bali tour, which we take place on September 3rd to 8th, this tour is a 6 day tour, and so how it works is that day one you're gonna arrive late, so the tours for the day two, it's gonna be a little late, which is from like 1400 to 2100, and going to the, and enjoying the southern south sunset and the spiritual dance tour, which dinner's included.
1: I mean, that sounds amazing. Mm-hmm.
2: And then day three, you guys will be having a free day, so you'll be you could enjoy and go anywhere you want that you like.
1: Sounds like you need to look into that Google and see what sites you want to be looking at on that day, guys.
2: Mm-hmm. And on day four, it'll be a bus tour from early morning to nine to 1700, and you guys will be having a Ubud full day tour in Ubud, and these tours, the lunches are included. Now, day five, you guys will be buying the souvenirs and everything, but you guys will be departing to the hotel early, and then transferring to from Bali to South Korea, and then going back to Okinawa. So day five and six, so the second half of the day five to day six will be pretty much like a transportation day.
1: Mm-hmm. Makes sense. Well, that sounds absolutely phenomenal, guys. If you want to check out Bali or any of the other tours that we haven't talked about, make sure you guys stop on by MCCS Tours Plus or check out their page. They also have tours to Korea. And where else am I thinking of?
2: And also Miyako Island Labor Day Staycations Tour, which is a getaway tour. So we'll have the package for hotels and buses.
1: Amazing. Well, guys, make sure you check out Tours Plus and say hi to Anthony if you see him there and get all those tickets squared away for the vacation of your dreams. But with that being said, it's time to wrap up this segment and bid adieu to Anthony. Anthony, thank you so much for coming in.
2: Yeah, thank you.
1: Alrighty, guys, now let's jump back into the music. I'm DJ Quill, and you're listening to AFN Okinawa, The Eagle, serving America's best.

0: homesick, a little homesick, a little homesick for somebody.
1: Alrighty, everyone, welcome back. It's DJ Quill here, and I am joined once more in the studio by a very special guest, a different guest this time. I have Master Sergeant Hager from Kadena Esports in the house.
2: Woo! Let's go! Yeah. How y'all doing today?
1: Oh, I'm doing great. How are you doing?
2: I'm doing great. Ready to talk about some gaming.
1: Oh, I'm so excited. All right, what have you got for us? What is coming up? What's the
2: Okay, so it's going to be a lot, but we're going to get through it. So first is Airmen of Kadena. We're going to be working with Airmen of Kadena to do dorm duels. That's going to be this Thursday at noon, starting at noon to 5 p.m. The game is going to be Smash Brothers. It's going to be Smash Brothers tournament, cash prizes. The top three players will get first place, we get $250, second place, $150, and third place, $100. So that's free money just for entering a tournament for free. Also with that, because this is focused around the airmen, even though NCOs can compete in the tournament, this actual event is focused around the airmen and getting them together and building that community. We have Smash Burger coming out, giving free burgers to the first 150 airmen, E1 through E4. And that will be at the Schilling Center. Once again, that'll be starting at noon on this Thursday. And there'll be more games inside the Schilling. We're trying to get board games. We're definitely going to have consoles, more Smash, more Mario Kart, Street Fighter, Mortal Kombat, whatever you can think of. People can bring their own board games. They can bring their own Magic the Gathering cards, all that stuff. We just want it to be a big community event focused around E1 through E4.
1: Amazing.
2: With that being said, thank you. With that being said, we also have the Kadena Championship Series coming up. Registration is open now. We will be pushing registration back just a little bit. It was June 19th closing out, but we're going to push that back a little bit, just get a couple more people in there. We've had some requests for that. The games will be Marvel Rivals, Warhammer 40K, Magic the Gathering, Super Smash Brothers, Street Fighter 6, and Mario Kart. There will be a grand finale that same day and an award ceremony. That one has $4,000 in prizes. Swags will be given out to the finale attendees. And there's a QR code I've been sending out to all the group commanders and squadron commanders and first sergeants. And that QR code, you can scan that. It'll link you to the Discord, which is discord.gg/Kadena Esports. You can go in there and you can see that the sign up for that tournament. I think I got everything for the date. The actual tournament date is July 18th, if I didn't say that already.
1: Oh, yeah.
2: Yeah. And that'll start at 10. But also, one last thing, coming up June 27th, we have a fight night at the Schilling once again. That'll start at 15:30. Will be Street Fighter 6 and Smash Brothers tournament for that event, and Tekken 8 will be at 19:30. So once again, we have a huge fighter game community out here. They're really awesome. Show up and show out. And even if you don't play fighters, you can just still come out and hang out. We usually have some tables set up. You can bring Magic the Gathering, once again, any kind of board games you want.
1: Bring Pokemon.
2: Yeah, whatever you want to do. We'll get some Pokemon Go going. I don't know. We'll do all that. I don't know if they still play Pokemon Go, but I heard it's still pretty popular.
1: I mean, they play the Pokemon cards out here. So
2: oh, that is true. That's crazy now. It's like, yeah. We won't even go into that, but people get crazy over that. But yeah, Pokemon card game, anything you want to do, you can come out. But the main thing surrounding around that night is fighters. So once again, if you want to know any more about any of that information, you can go to discord.gg/Kadena Esports. We also have a Facebook. Just look us up on Facebook, Kadena Esports. We have a Twitch. Just reach out to us. Let us know if you need anything. If you ever have a question, we've got a lot of questions lately. You can go to Ask the Staff on that Discord, and we'll reach back out to you. But this whole thing is about making a community of gamers out here. You're far away from home. Airmen are, kind of alone, secluded. Like, we want to just bring everybody together into a gaming community where everybody's welcome and have a good time.
1: Amazing. Kadena Esports is always showing it out, guys. Can't stress it enough. You should show up to any of these events. You will have a wonderful, fun time. I mean, and they always have good food and such good people to play games with. And also, in case you're having any trouble finding any of those links for the Discord, Twitch, or their Facebook, the Kadena FSS page, if you just type in Kadena Esports, It's all there linked on their page, and you can see it all right there in one go. But with that being said, Mass Sergeant Hager, thank you so much for coming out and sharing with us all these wonderful events. We really appreciate it.
2: Thank you for having us.
1: And with that being said, guys, we're going to jump right back into the music. I'm DJ Quill, and you're listening to AFN Okinawa, the Eagle, serving America's best.

Alrighty, everyone, that's a wrap on this hour of the Afternoon Tide. But don't go anywhere, you're still stuck with me for one more hour. I'm Staff Sergeant Shannon Broughton, and you're listening to AFN Okinawa the Eagle, serving America's best.

0: President Trump made his grand entrance at the G7 summit in France Monday, touting his new agreement with Iran, though many questioned what differences were from the last agreement signed in 2015. ABC's Rachel Scott.
1: Iran already agreed not to possess nuclear weapons as part of its deal with the Obama administration, which President Trump tore up in his first term. Former President Obama speaking with ABC's Robin Roberts before the deal was announced.
2: You spent a lot of time during your pregnancy wrestling with the threat of a nuclear Iran. How do you think things are being handled right now there?
3: It is doubtful that any agreement that arises is going to be significantly different or a significant improvement from the deal that we had in the first place.
0: And with that news, gas prices have started to drop. But until the Strait of Hormuz is fully reopened again, some prices remain unpredictable. In Ohio, where gas hovers around 408,

0: path to adoption in loving homes across this country.
1: The group bought about 1,500 of the farm's more than 2,000 beagles in April for an undisclosed price. Ridgeland Farms has asked the years-long harassment campaign targeting the research facility to stop. 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
2: This day in Army history, June 28, 1778, the Battle of Monmouth took place during the Revolutionary War. After evacuating Philadelphia on June 18, British General Sir Henry Clinton marched 10,000 soldiers to New York City. General Washington's Continental Army followed closely behind. On the morning of June 28, the American advance guard under Major General Charles Lee attacked Clinton's rear guard at Monmouth, New Jersey. He failed to press his early advantage, and Clinton ordered a counterattack. A confused American retreat began. Washington hurried forward and met Lee moving away from the battle. Washington relieved him from command, halted the retreat, and rallied the army, repulsing four enemy assaults. Although a tactical draw, the Continental Army demonstrated it could fight on equal terms. For more information about the Army's proud history, go to history.army.mil.
3: From the Fox Sports studios in Los Angeles, here's Steve DeSager.
4: Texas Tech quarterback Brendan Sorsby is applying to enter the NFL supplemental draft. The Chicago Bulls are reportedly hiring Tiago Splitter as their new head coach. He was the interim coach in Portland. The late night ball game went to the Dodgers 4-3 over Tampa Bay in a comeback. Detroit's Colt Keith hit three homers in a Tigers 9-3 win at Houston. A's 11-2 over Pittsburgh as Nick Kurtz had two home runs, five RBIs. The Cubs' Pete Kerr Armstrong hit for the cycle. Cubbies got two runs bottom of the ninth to edge Colorado 5-4. St. Louis pitcher Dustin May tossed a one-hitter, a complete game against San Diego, 3-0 Cards the final. Two home runs early in Cincinnati for Eugenio Suarez, 12-0 Reds over the Mets. And there were four World Cup games Monday, all of them ties, including Spain's shocking scoreless tie against Cape Verde. The late game had Iran 2, New Zealand 2 in L.A.
5: All the hits, no compromise.
3: AFN

Welcome back for the final hour of the Afternoon Tide. I'm your host, Staff Sergeant Shannon Button. Nothing but fun things coming up this hour, so be sure to stay tuned. You're listening to AFN Okinawa, the Eagle, serving America's best.

Welcome back, everyone. DJ Quill here. It's country line dancing night at the Rocker tonight, so mosey on over to Gadina and show off your two-step or maybe learn a new move or two. That'll be happening from 7 p.m. to 10 p.m, so you won't be out too late, but you can still have some fun, which is kind of rare for a Tuesday, but not too rare. Either way, there's no judgment here whether you want to go out and dance the night away. And whether you're an experienced dancer or new to the game, all are welcome. So just swing on by and have some fun. And with that being said, we'll jump right back into the music. I'm DJ Quill, and you're listening to AFN Okinawa, the Eagle, serving America's best.

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1: Hey, it's cloudy today with a high of 80 and a low of 75. Sea conditions right now are east-west caution, and $1 will get you 156 yen at military banking facilities today. 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

Welcome back, everyone. DJ Quill here. And it's official. I have certainly lost the plot, or at least I've gotten my days mixed up. To those of you who were listening earlier, where I was talking about moseying your way on down to the Rocker Club for country line dancing tonight, my mistake, that's actually tomorrow. If you do head on over to the Rocker today from 7 to 10, you will get to enjoy smartphone trivia, on the other hand. So grab your phone and get ready for a fast-paced night of fun questions, friendly competition, and plenty of laughs. Just don't laugh at me for getting the days mixed up, guys. I'm all alone in a booth. You can't begrudge me my confusion. I don't see the daylight at all. Oh, dear. But with that being said, I think I've annoyed you enough with my voice. Let's jump on back into the music. I'm DJ Quill, and you're listening to AFN Okinawa, the Eagle, serving America's base.

0: know it breaks my heart. Put a shiver on your skin. Do your hair in the car. If nothing lasts forever, babe, and can we make a start?
1: This is your AFN Okinawa update. I'm Lance Corporal Nathan Saucier. Santa with Mickey Pack G6 came into the studio to talk about what a business email compromise is. He started with,
2: you got someone trying to get information from you in your work email. This can come from someone impersonating a boss, someone important, an executive. You can get it from maybe a vendor that you work with, or someone pretending to be another person on your payroll. All these attacks are attacker trying to obtain your information through your work email, whether that's your social security number, business hours, where you might be leaving or coming from work, anything pertaining to what you do, how you do it, and when you'll be doing it.
1: He then talked about ways to mitigate it.
2: So one way is the use of technical controls, which are things that you see every day, like a multi-factor authentication. You could also use the filtering on your email. Another way is through operational protocols.
1: For more information, go to building 481 on Camp Foster and ask for the KMI managers. This has been your AFN Okinawa update.
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1: Here in Okinawa, if you are 20 years or older, you are legally allowed to drink alcoholic beverages. 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While some of these are a standard strength, the most popular variation is labeled strong and contains 9% alcohol by volume, or ABV. For reference, a standard U.S. beer is 4-5% and is one standard drink, while the Chuhais strong is 9% ABV and is considered over three standard drinks. We should all enjoy our off-duty time, but remain professional and vigilant. Do not let a lack of awareness regarding a cheap beverage cost you your rank, your pay, and your military career.
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6: 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AFN, The Eagle.

Welcome back, everyone. DJ Quill here. Now, as a reminder, the Camp Foster Book Club will be meeting this Thursday at 6 p.m. at the Foster Library to discuss their latest read. Each month, they will dive into a new book exploring diverse genres and authors. So if you'd like to discover some new perspectives, worlds, and just the creative thoughts of other writers, readers, etc., then this is just the place for you. Their latest book is The Delegate Dream Department Store, and you can ask the library staff for a copy of the book if you'd like to read it before showing up. But if not, I'm sure you can snag their next one. And also, as a special side note, I just learned that there is an ice cream shop in the Foster Library. They have 58 sweets, which is a vanilla soft syrup shop in there. So, you know, it sounds like a really great time to pick up some books, and grab a sweet treat on the way home. And yeah, just let that muddle in your head for a little bit so you can decide on what you're doing on Thursday. With that being said, we'll jump right back into the music. I'm DJ Quill, and you're listening to AFN Okinawa, the Eagle, serving America's best.

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10: 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You come to me on the day of my daughter's pool party, asking me what the sea conditions are. And you didn't check the Liberty app? Johnny, I love you like a son, but you disappoint me.
7: 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Make sure to check the sea conditions before going into the water to enjoy Okinawa's beautiful oceans.
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Alrighty, everyone, that's a wrap on this hour of the Afternoon Tide. Don't go anywhere, though. The AFN will still be here while I'm gone. With that being said, I'm Star Sergeant Shannon Broughton, and you're listening to AFN Okinawa, the Eagle, serving America's best.

0: questions about the deal. I'm Ted Lindner, Fox News. President Trump announcing the U.S. has agreed to a peace deal with Iran. Fox's Kevin Cork in Washington, though, explaining some lawmakers have questions and some are not happy with the tentative agreement.
1: As they say, the devil is in the details, and the lack of them right now, not frankly sitting so well with some lawmakers over on Capitol Hill who would love to have the final say when the ultimate agreement is reached.
2: I do think that if we reach a final agreement, I think that should be voted on by the Senate.
1: The great John Kennedy speaking. Meantime, the president says those details will be revealed fairly soon. And for what it's worth, he insists it won't be a, quote, terrible deal like the one former President Barack Obama made with the regime a decade ago.
0: The president landing in France for the G7 summit, getting support from world leaders, including from French President Emmanuel Macron. The seven major leaders will debate major world challenges today. Fox's Jonathan Savage with more.
3: The G7 summit of wealthy democracies has a packed agenda, including the war in Eastern Europe. President Trump says he's had productive chats in recent days with the leaders of Ukraine and Russia.
4: We had a very good conversation yesterday with President Zelensky and President Putin, and I see maybe we can do something.
3: The president speaking yesterday after arriving in France for the summit. Leaders will also discuss the safe reopening of the Strait of Hormuz. France and the UK are offering to lead a mission there. Jonathan Savage.

0: Tyler Farr, Austin Snell, and many more. We're also bringing game day action with soccer stars from top leagues across the U.S. and Europe, giving you an experience you won't find anywhere else. 4th of July has always been about getting together, letting loose, and celebrating the USA. Heat Wave is where all of that comes together. The music hits, the crowd's electric, and yeah, there might be a few fireworks too. Heat Wave is coming. Are you ready?
1: From the Fox Sports Studios in Los Angeles, here's Steve DeSager.
2: Texas Tech quarterback Brendan Sorsby is applying to enter the NFL supplemental draft. The Chicago Bulls are reportedly hiring Tiago Splitter as their new head coach. He was the interim coach in Portland. The late night ball game went to the Dodgers 4-3 over Tampa Bay in a comeback. Detroit's Colt Keith hit three homers in a Tigers 9-3 win at Houston. A's 11-2 over Pittsburgh as Nick Kurtz had two home runs, five RBIs. The Cubs' Pete Carroll Armstrong hit for the cycle. Cubbies got two runs by bottom of the ninth to edge Colorado 5-4. St. Louis pitcher Dustin May tossed a one-hitter, a complete game against San Diego, 3-0 Cards the final. Two home runs early in Cincinnati for Eugenio Suarez, 12-0 Reds over the Mets. And there were four World Cup games Monday, all of them ties, including Spain's shocking scoreless tie against Cape Verde. The late game had Iran 2, New Zealand 2 in L.A.
3: This is the Eagle.
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1: We provide them with resources and support necessary to develop solutions that directly support the mission, improve quality of life, and enhance warfighting capabilities.
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2: We cover the basics of 3D printing, including account creation, basic structuring and modeling, along with slicing and printing techniques. 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We teach fundamentals of AI, which teaches you how to use AI better. Now, I do want to mention that these fundamental courses are not Kadena exclusive. Anyone in the military and civilian, including spouses, are welcome to these courses, and we actually host them on Talkify through the Education Center.
0: This has been your AFN Okinawa Update.
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2: Sherry Preston, at the G7 summit in the French Alps, President Trump is talking up the peace agreement with Iran, saying minutes ago,
3: "We have our deal done with Iran, and it should be successful. It goes to a second stage, which I think will be actually easier."
2: Now, the details of the agreement still have not been fully released, says ABC's Karen Hua in Washington.
4: The deal has been signed digitally, but the full text hasn't been released, and the two sides are giving different reports about what it contains. Both sides say the U.S. will lift its blockade of Iranian ports and Iran will reopen the Strait of Hormuz. But while Trump says passage through the strait will be permanently toll-free, Iran says it will establish and collect fees. The fate of Iran's nuclear program, the reason the U.S. went to war, also in limbo. The details to be hammered out during another 60-day period of talks.
2: Another issue, Iran's top diplomat saying today that Israel's withdrawal from Lebanon is a requirement to end the war. Israel says it will keep a buffer zone there as long as necessary. The names of the eight people killed in Monday's B-52 crash at Edwards Air Force Base in California still not released, pending notification of their families. A mix of service members and civilians were on board. Deputy commander of the 412th Test Wing, Colonel James Hayes, says the cause of the crash is still under investigation.
5: It was a B-52 that was on initial takeoff, supporting the radar modernization program, which is a test. It was a local test sortie. It took off, and immediately after takeoff, crashed and burst into flames.
2: Texas Governor Greg Abbott declaring a disaster for more than 100 counties following downpours that turned roads into rivers this week. A 6.7 magnitude earthquake shaking parts of central Indonesia this morning. At least eight people were hurt. It was the same scene as a devastating quake and tsunami 8 years ago. You're listening to ABC News.
6: This is your News in One. Reporting for AFN Europe, I'm Navy Petty Officer Second Class Jordan Brown. U.S. Army Brigadier General Lance Rainey assumed command of the 68th Theater Medical Command, or 68th TMC, and command surgeon to U.S. Army Europe and Africa from U.S. Army Brigadier General Tracy Michael during a change of command ceremony at Simbach Kasern, Germany. 68th TMC serves as a theater-level medical command operating alongside

0: from the Fox Sports studios in Los Angeles. 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
1: Texas Tech quarterback Brendan Sorsby is applying to enter the NFL supplemental draft. The Chicago Bulls are reportedly hiring Tiago Splitter as their new head coach. He was the interim coach in Portland. The late night ball game went to the Dodgers 4-3 over Tampa Bay in a comeback. Detroit's Colt Keith hit three homers in a Tigers 9-3 win at Houston. A's 11-2 over Pittsburgh as Nick Kurtz had two home runs, five RBIs. The Cubs' Pete Curl Armstrong hit for the cycle. Cubbies got two runs bottom of the ninth to edge Colorado 5-4. St. Louis pitcher Dustin May tossed a one-hitter, a complete game against San Diego. 3-0 Cards the final. Two home runs early in Cincinnati for Eugenio Suarez. 12-0 Reds over the Mets. And there were four World Cup games Monday, all of them ties, including Spain's shocking scoreless tie against Cape Verde. The late game had Iran 2, New Zealand 2 in L.A.
0: All the music you need.

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0: This is your AFN Okinawa update. I'm MC2 Austin Riley. Captain Espiritu and Major Ostrowski from TRICARE Overseas came into the studio to talk about the new MyCARE Overseas app.
1: So that is your direct link to the international SOS contractor. You can get referrals, authorizations, check on the status of your care in the host nation, look at claims, anything that you need. It kind of eliminates any extra phone calls, emails, anything like that.
2: The most important feature of this is if you are traveling really anywhere in the world, you can contact international SOS through that app. They will find the closest treatment facility that can take care of your needs, get you the authorization, give you directions how to get there, provide translation on the app, allow you to contact them, talk with them on that app.
0: And it's not just for emergencies either.
2: So if your primary care puts in a referral somewhere out in town, it'll come through directly on the app. And when you open the app, you can see there's the authorization. And then through that, you can contact the provider or contact us at TRICARE to actually schedule the appointment. But it notifies you that it's there and all the paperwork's there. Everything you need is going to be on that app.
0: This has been your AFN Okinawa update.
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2: The Iran deal is a big deal at the G7 summit. I'm Dave Anthony, Fox News.
3: They will not develop, purchase, buy, or any other thing. They're not going to acquire a nuclear weapon. If they do, all hell will rain down on them.
2: President Trump, a short time ago, sitting next to the Emir of Qatar at the summit in France.
3: Because they were really on the line. They were on the front line. They were being shot at just about as much as anybody, but you were a lot closer.
2: The president says the memorandum of understanding with Iran that will be finalized Friday will have shipping fully flowing again through the Strait of Hormuz while nuclear negotiations continue. And the president insists,
3: no, we're not investing any money. We have the right to if we want, but we're not investing any money. We didn't pay for it like Obama did, he paid.
2: Referencing the 2015 Iran nuclear deal he canceled during the first Trump administration, but there are questions about what Iran gets financially, with details still not released.
4: The only economic benefit that Iran would see from the U.S. is lifting of the sanctions.
2: Fox's Aisha Hosni monitoring the summit from Geneva.
4: We're eager to see this text because that might be included in this text, but right now, according to the vice president and U.S. officials, it sounds like that money is coming from the Gulf. Gulf allies will put that fund together, $300 billion. We don't know if it's up front over the course of time.
2: Russia's war in Ukraine, also a big topic at the G7 summit. The Air Force will try to figure out why a B-52 bomber went down in a fiery crash right after takeoff in California, killing all 8 people on board. There are primaries or runoffs in 3 states today, Alabama and Oklahoma and Georgia, where the polls are just opening. Same in Washington, D.C., where they're voting for mayor.
5: Former council member Kenya McDuffie, council member and Democratic Socialist Janice Lewis George, they're the front runners in the Democratic primary, which all but assures them a general election win in this heavily Democratic city. One of the major issues splitting the two, addressing teen takeovers.
2: That's Fox's Rich Edson. 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
6: This is your News in One. Reporting for AFN Europe, I'm Navy Petty Officer Second Class Jordan Brown. U.S. Army Brigadier General Lance Rainey assumed command of the 68th Theater Medical Command, or 68th TMC, and command surgeon of U.S. Army Europe and Africa from U.S. Army Brigadier General Tracy Michael during a change of command ceremony at Simbach Kasern, Germany. 68th TMC serves as a theater-level medical command, operating alongside NATO and the Joint Military Medical Enterprise to ensure continuous health system support and promote medical readiness across allied borders. General Michael says NATO cohesion is a key component to the unit's success and delivery of quality medical care.
7: To our allies and partners, thank you. The strength of this command is inextricably linked to the strength of our alliance. Together, we are proving that credible deterrence requires combat-credible medical support.
6: That was your News in One. I'm Navy Petty Officer Second Class Jordan Brown.
8: From the Fox Sports Studios in Los Angeles,

Dustin May tossed a one-hitter, a complete game against San Diego, 3-0 Cards the final. Two home runs early in Cincinnati for Eugenio Suarez, 12-0 Reds over the Mets. And there were four World Cup games Monday, all of them ties, including Spain's shocking scoreless tie against Cape Verde. The late game had Iran 2, New Zealand 2 in LA.

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6: Lead.

0: This is your AFN Okinawa update. I'm MC3 Tyler D. Jackson. Jack Lestina spoke to AFN about her organization.
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1: Well, our new season just started. There are three shows set up to run this year. Our first show is going to be a musical, and it's children's theater. This means it's an adult cast, but the content is catered to kids. So it'll be the perfect event to go to with the whole family. Our second show is classic theater. I'm hoping that's a big enough hint. And our third show is the beloved junior musical. This is the show featuring a kids-only cast, creating opportunities outside of school for kids to get the chance to shine on stage.
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0: This has been your AFN Okinawa update.
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2: From ABC News, I'm Sherry Preston. Five people are under arrest in an alleged plot to attack the UFC fight at the White House over the weekend. Sources tell ABC News the plan involved hooking explosives onto drones and flying them into nearby buildings, and then what's described as a second wave would rush a checkpoint. President Trump at the G7 summit touting his deal with Iran. Few details have been made public, and there seems to be some disagreement over whether the plan includes Israel's withdrawal from Lebanon. Iran says, yes, it does include that. Israel says no. President Trump says,
3: without the United States, there would be no Israel. Without me, there would be no Israel, because no other president was willing to do what I did.
2: ABC's Rachel Scott, traveling with the president, says,
4: so even though Israel and the U.S. got into this conflict together, Israel is making it clear they are not a part of this deal. In fact, Israeli Prime Minister Benjamin Netanyahu says Israeli forces will stay in Lebanon as long as necessary. The president even saying this morning that Israel would be nothing without him.
2: The president also meeting with Ukrainian President Volodymyr Zelensky at the summit. The price of gas has been falling, says ABC's Elizabeth Schulze.
5: The national average right at $4 a gallon. And Gas Buddy does expect that number could go down to $3.75 by the 4th of July if shipping does start to pick up in the Strait of Hormuz on Friday. There are still some big ifs there. One is that shipping companies are still waiting for clarity on this deal, with the ceasefire potentially expiring in 60 days.
2: The airlines are also saying fares won't be dropping this summer anytime, even though demand for travelers remains strong. The eight people killed in the B-52 crash at Edwards Air Force Base still not identified. The cause still under investigation. Federal Reserve Board begins its two-day meeting today under the new leadership of Chairman Kevin Warsh. Venus and Serena Williams back together on the court. They got a wild card entry to play doubles at Wimbledon. You're listening to ABC News.
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7: I'm Staff Sergeant Destiny Hill. In Japan, Chief Master Sergeant of the Space Force, John Bentivegna, spoke with senior non-commissioned officers of the 35th Fighter Wing at Misawa Air Base. His visit highlighted the critical role of joint service collaboration, and he shared leadership insights to help non-commissioned officers foster resiliency in mission-ready units. In Malaysia, military, civilian, and non-governmental leaders from 20 countries gathered for the third summit of the Indo-Pacific Health Alliance for Security. And in Guam, active duty and reserve airmen, sailors, and soldiers teamed up to refine Guam's cyber network and emergency radio infrastructure for a Department of War innovative readiness training program and cybersecurity training opportunity. 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I'm Staff Sergeant Destiny Hill.
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9: Texas Tech quarterback Brendan Sorsby is applying to enter the NFL supplemental draft. The Chicago Bulls are reportedly hiring Tiago Splitter as their new head coach. He was the interim coach in Portland. The late night ball game went to the Dodgers 4-3 over Tampa Bay in a comeback. Detroit's Colt Keith hit three homers in a Tigers 9-3 win at Houston. A's 11-2 over Pittsburgh as Nick Kurtz had two home runs, five RBIs. The Cubs' Pete Carl Armstrong hit for the cycle. Cubbies got two runs bottom of the ninth to edge Colorado 5-4. St. Louis pitcher Dustin May tossed a one-hitter, a complete game against San Diego 3-0.

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1: 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Your password is password?
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1: Yeah, try it.
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0: This is your AFN Okinawa update. I'm Lance Corporal Nathan Saucier. U.S. Marine Corps Lieutenant Colonel Doug Verblau with EOTG came into the studio to talk about what they do.
1: We are responsible to force generate the 31st MEU. We do all of the high-risk specialized training. You think visit board, search and seizure, sliding down ropes, small boats, snipers, all of the combat lifesaver, train the trainer, Valkyrie, and most recently, unmanned systems. We've trained with the 1st Special Forces Group, 18th Wing, CFAO, everybody here on island. We put all of those together into specialized individual or unit level training tasks.
0: He then said,
1: if anybody out there is interested in becoming an instructor for Unmanned Systems Branch, you can go to the 3MEF social media pages. On Instagram, they're 3MEF_Marines, and there is a link to the Unmanned Systems

0: branch that's on there.
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1: They plotted an attack, but the FBI thwarted it. I'm Dave Anthony, Fox News. The target, the UFC Freedom 250 event Sunday night on the White House lawn, and Vice President Vance was there.
2: I actually just heard about it this morning myself, and so this is very, very dark stuff.
1: And Vance just told Fox,
2: I hate to say this, but it's true. You see more political violence and violent rhetoric coming from the left than the right these days. Everybody has a role to cut this stuff out.
1: Five people are in custody in the plot targeting the UFC event the FBI disrupted.
3: Other suspects allegedly traveled to Fredericksburg, Virginia to make final preparations for a multi-stage attack. A review of one suspect's iPhone showed at least 23 Signal users had been a part of the planning process.
1: That's Fox's Todd Pyro. Back to the vice president. He's planning to be in Geneva Friday to formalize the deal with Iran that fully opens the Strait of Hormuz for shipping while nuclear negotiations continue.
2: No matter what happens, Iran's nuclear program has been destroyed. They have no enrichment capacity.
1: President Trump's also talking about the Iran deal at the G7 summit in France. He just said,
4: I'll probably have a press conference and read it to you word by word, so that the press covers it accurately.
1: Insisting it's a far better deal with no money for Iran, unlike the 2015 Obama-era nuclear agreement that he pulled the U.S. out of in the first Trump administration.
4: That was a road to a nuclear weapon. Mine is a wall against a nuclear weapon.
1: It is primary day or runoff day in three states.
5: In the Alabama Senate primary runoff, President Trump has backed Congressman Barry Moore over retired Navy SEAL Jared Hudson. In the Georgia runoff, President Trump's backed Congressman Mike Collins to challenge Senator John Ossoff in November, while outgoing Governor Brian Kemp has backed former University of Tennessee football coach Derek Dooley.
1: Fox's Jessica Rosenthal. There are also primaries for an open Senate seat in Oklahoma and a race for mayor in Washington, D.C. and in California, a contest to fill a House seat vacated when Democratic Congressman Eric Swalwell resigned. 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
6: This is your News in One. Reporting for AFN Europe, I'm Navy Petty Officer Second Class Jordan Brown. U.S. Army Brigadier General Lance Rainey assumed command of the 68th Theater Medical Command, or 68th TMC, and command surgeon to U.S. Army Europe and Africa from U.S. Army Brigadier General Tracy Michael during a change of command ceremony at Simbach Kasern, Germany. 68th TMC serves as a theater-level medical command, operating alongside NATO in the Joint Military Medical Enterprise to ensure continuous health system support and promote medical readiness across Allied borders. General Michael says NATO cohesion is a key component to the unit's success and delivery of quality medical care.
7: To our allies and partners, thank you. The strength of this command is inextricably linked to the strength of our alliance. Together, we are proving that credible deterrence requires combat-credible medical support.
6: That was your News in One. I'm Navy Petty Officer Second Class Jordan Brown.
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9: Texas Tech quarterback Brendan Sorsby is applying to enter the NFL supplemental draft. The Chicago Bulls are reportedly hiring Tiago Splitter as their new head coach. He was the interim coach in Portland. The late night ball game went to the Dodgers 4-3 over Tampa Bay in a comeback. Detroit's Colt Keith hit three homers in a Tigers 9-3 win at Houston. A's 11-2 over Pittsburgh as Nick Kurtz had two home runs, five RBIs. The Cubs' Pete Curl Armstrong hit for the cycle. Cubbies got two runs by bottom of the ninth to edge Colorado 5-4. St. Louis pitcher Dustin May tossed a one-hitter, a complete game against San Diego, 3-0 Cards the final. Two home runs early in Cincinnati for a Eugenio Suarez, 12-0 Reds over the Mets. And there were four World Cup games Monday, all of them ties, including Spain's shocking scoreless tie against Cape Verde. The late game had Iran 2, New Zealand 2 in L.A.
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0: This is your AFN Okinawa update. I'm Lance Corporal Nathan Saucier. Santa with Mickey Pack G6 came into the studio to talk about what a business email compromise is. He started with,
1: you got someone trying to get information from you in your work email. This can come from someone impersonating a boss, someone important, an executive. You can get it from maybe a vendor that you work with, or someone pretending to be another person on your payroll. All these attacks are attacker trying to obtain your information through your work email, whether that's your social security number, business hours, where you might be leaving or coming from work, anything pertaining to what you do, how you do it, and when you'll be doing it.
0: He then talked about ways to mitigate it.
1: So one way is the use of technical controls, which are things that you see every day, like a multi-factor authentication. You could also use the filtering on your email. Another way is through operational protocols.
0: For more information, go to building 481 on Camp Foster and ask for the KMI managers. 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

0: that insists that the tentative deal to end the war with the United States would require Israel to withdraw from Lebanon, a condition Israel has rejected. As we await details on the plan itself, ABC's Rachel Scott has more on the back and forth.
1: Iran's foreign minister saying ending the war cannot happen unless Israeli forces leave Lebanon. The president making it clear he's not happy with Israel.
2: They should have been able to do the job faster. It just goes on forever. And when that happens, it throws a negative light on the big deal, and that's the deal with Iran.
1: Senior administration officials say the deal broadly reopens the Strait of Hormuz and lifts the U.S. blockade on Iranian ports.
0: The president at the G7 summit in the French Alps. Today he will meet with Ukrainian President Zelensky. He's already done that and says Friday he'll meet with Russia's Vladimir Putin. Back in Washington, the FBI says it foiled a plot to attack the UFC fight at the White House Sunday night using drones and explosives.
3: FBI Director Kash Patel, in a statement released to ABC News, said, on June 10th, FBI and our law enforcement partners became aware of a potential threat to the UFC 250 event in Washington, D.C., involving individuals outside the National Capital Region. The investigation so far involves individuals in Ohio, Missouri, California, and Nebraska.
0: ABC's Pierre Thomas. More signs of a slumping housing market. ABC's Jim Ryan has the numbers on permits for building homes.
4: After a steep decline in April, the consensus was for at least a slight rebound in housing starts in May. Instead, the figure fell by another 15% to 1.17 million units. Looking ahead, housing starts might not rise in June either. 10,000 fewer building permits were issued last month compared to the month before.
0: Economists say even though there's a tentative deal to end the Iran war, prices for gas, food, clothing, and plane tickets could still be a while coming down. You're listening to ABC News.
5: Now today's federal newscast, Defense Secretary Pete Hegseth says the Pentagon will phase out use of Anthropic's products in just a few months.
6: The Pentagon has until August to remove the company's AI tools from its classified systems.
7: We will not have social guardrails imposed by tech companies, limiting AI's use, AI's lawful use in military applications. Yes, I am talking about Anthropic, which in just a few months, as we've spoken very openly about, will be fully removed from our building, ripped out root and branch.
6: Anastasia Obis, Federal News Network.
5: And betting on certain national security events in prediction markets like Poly Market could soon become off limits to troops and Defense Department civilians under the draft of the House's fiscal 2027 defense policy bill. A spike in trading on prediction platforms and energy commodity markets earlier this year raised red flags among House lawmakers. Find these stories and more at federalnewsnetwork.com. I'm Eric White.
8: From the Fox Sports studios in Los Angeles, here's Steve DeSager.
9: Texas Tech quarterback Brendan Sorsby is applying to enter the NFL supplemental draft. The Chicago Bulls are reportedly hiring Tiago Splitter as their new head coach. He was the interim coach in Portland. The late night ball game went to the Dodgers 4-3 over Tampa Bay in a comeback. Detroit's Colt Keith hit three homers in a Tigers 9-3 win at Houston. A's 11-2 over Pittsburgh as Nick Kurtz had two home runs, five RBIs. The Cubs' Pete Curl Armstrong hit for the cycle. Cubbies got two runs bottom in the ninth to edge Colorado 5-4. St. Louis pitcher Dustin May tossed a one-hitter, a complete game against San Diego, 3-0 Cards the final. Two home runs early in Cincinnati for Eugenio Suarez, 12-0 Reds over the Mets. And there were four World Cup games Monday, all of them ties, including Spain's shocking scoreless tie against Cape Verde. The late game had Iran 2, New Zealand 2 in L.A.
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0: 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I've got the secret documents in my possession now. Expecting extraction in T-minus 30 seconds.
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7: Oh, I got stuck behind the bus again. I hate this. I don't have time for this. I have to get to work. 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I'm just going to pass the bus up. I'm not going to get caught anyway. Uh-oh.
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0: This is your AFN Okinawa update. I'm Technical Sergeant Shanice Ship. Technical Sergeant Vincent Barrington and Staff Sergeant Barbara Walker from the Kadena Innovation Lab stopped by AFN to talk about their work. Walker started by sharing the goal of the Innovation Lab.
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2: 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Now, I do want to mention that these fundamental courses are not Kadena exclusive. Anyone in the military and civilian, including spouses, are welcome to these courses, and we actually host them on Talkify through the Education Center.
0: This has been your AFN Okinawa update.
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5: Hey, bus driver, can we spit out the window?
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2: A plot to attack the White House thwarted. I'm Dave Anthony, Fox News.
3: Thank God we've got smart and good people protecting us.
2: Vice President Vance was at the UFC Freedom 250 event Sunday night on the White House lawn, which was the target of the disrupted plot. And he tells Fox,
3: I think a lot of my Democratic colleagues in Washington have got to look themselves in the mirror and say, why is so much of this political violence coming from our side of the spectrum?
2: Five people are in custody, 18 others being investigated.
4: Intending to crash explosive-laden drones in the buildings near the White House and then storm the White House gates.
2: Fox's Jared Halpern also reports the FBI found out about that plot last Wednesday.
4: Investigators then uncovered signal chats with discussions of the plans. One suspect is said to have told investigators the goal was to target capitalist elites, billionaires, and politicians receiving donations from the American-Israel Public Affairs Committee.
2: Now to President Trump at the G7 summit in France.
5: They will not develop, purchase, buy, or any other thing. They're not going to acquire a nuclear weapon. If they do,

0: all hell will rain down on them.
1: He is meeting with leaders of Gulf countries who were attacked by Iran, supporting that U.S.-Iran deal. The president also told them,
0: I'm not happy with the way Israel has handled themselves with Lebanon and with Hezbollah.
1: Now, Israeli forces have staged deadly attacks on those militants who've been firing rockets into Israel. Fox's Trey Ingst reports from Tel Aviv.
2: The Iranians are saying that if the Israelis target Lebanon, it would be a violation of the agreement with the United States. A lot of questions about this deal and a broad question. What if the Iranian regime is unwilling to make those concessions on their nuclear program at the negotiating table?
1: The agreement will be signed in Switzerland Friday. The president says when that happens, shipping will flow freely through the Strait of Hormuz. And this morning, oil prices falling again, nearly 5%. At the stock market, the Dow surged again to an all-time high, topping 52,000 for the first time. 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
3: This is your News in One. Reporting for AFN Europe, I'm Navy Petty Officer Second Class Jordan Brown. U.S. Army Brigadier General Lance Rainey assumed command of the 68th Theater Medical Command, or 68th TMC, and command surgeon of U.S. Army Europe and Africa from U.S. Army Brigadier General Tracy Michael during a change of command ceremony at Simbach Kasern, Germany. 68th TMC serves as a theater-level medical command, operating alongside NATO and the Joint Military Medical Enterprise to ensure continuous health system support and promote medical readiness across allied borders. General Michael says NATO cohesion is a key component to the unit's success and delivery of quality medical care.
4: To our allies and partners, thank you. The strength of this command is inextricably linked to the strength of our alliance. Together, we are proving that credible deterrence requires combat-credible medical support.
3: That was your News in One. I'm Navy Petty Officer Second Class Jordan Brown.
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6: Texas Tech quarterback Brendan Sorsby is applying to enter the NFL supplemental draft. The Chicago Bulls are reportedly hiring Tiago Splitter as their new head coach. He was the interim coach in Portland. The late night ball game went to the Dodgers 4-3 over Tampa Bay in a comeback. Detroit's Colt Keith hit three homers in a Tigers 9-3 win at Houston. A's 11-2 over Pittsburgh as Nick Kurtz had two home runs, five RBIs. The Cubs' Pete Carroll Armstrong hit for the cycle. Cubbies got two runs by bottom of the ninth to edge Colorado 5-4. St. Louis pitcher Dustin May tossed a one-hitter, a complete game against San Diego, 3-0 Cards the final. Two home runs early in Cincinnati for Eugenio Suarez, 12-0 Reds over the Mets. And there were four World Cup games Monday, all of them ties, including Spain's shocking scoreless tie against Cape Verde. The late game had Iran 2, New Zealand 2 in L.A.
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0: 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Here are some tips on protecting your PII. Be aware of which apps and websites are collecting your info. When shopping online, look for web addresses with an S after the HTTP, indicating the site is secure. Adjust the security settings on your devices, and always remember to think before you post online.
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0: This is your AFN Okinawa update. I'm MC2 Austin Riley. Captain Espear 2 and Major Ostrowski from TRICARE Overseas came into the studio to talk about the new MyCARE Overseas app.
1: So that is your direct link to the international SOS contractor. You can get referrals, authorizations, check on the status of your care in the host nation, look at claims, anything that you need. It kind of eliminates any extra phone calls, emails, anything like that.
2: The most important feature of this is if you are traveling really anywhere in the world, you can contact international SOS through that app. They will find the closest treatment facility that can take care of your needs, get you the authorization, give you directions how to get there, provide translation on the app, allow you to contact them, talk with them on that app.
0: And it's not just for emergencies either.
2: So if your primary care puts in a referral somewhere out in town, it'll come through directly on the app. And when you open the app, you can see there's the authorization. And then through that, you can contact the provider or contact us at TRICARE to actually schedule the appointment. But it notifies you that it's there and all the paperwork's there. Everything you need is going to be on that app.
0: This has been your AFN Okinawa update.
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2: Tourniquet time.
0: Wait!
2: I'm gonna suck the venom
0: out.
2: No,
0: don't!
2: Shut up! I'm saving your life.
0: Wait! Whoa! Wow!
3: Wee woo! Hold up! Why'd you put that tourniquet on? Take it off and don't suck the venom out. You need to seek medical attention immediately. You know, the MCCS Liberty app has all that information.
0: Why don't you do it?
1: Because he's knowledge man, not life-saving man. I'm life-saving man.
3: Away!
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9: This is Disaster Master. 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
2: From ABC News, I'm Michelle Franzen. At least five people have been arrested in what federal authorities say was a foiled plot to attack the UFC matches at the White House last weekend. More from ABC's Pierre Thomas.
3: Sources telling ABC News that on Monday, five people were detained in connection with the alleged plot, with as many as 23 people allegedly involved. According to sources, suspects allegedly planned to use explosive-laden drones, which would be designed to hit buildings to spur a mass evacuation.
2: World leaders holding meetings for their first full day of the G7 summit in the French Alps. The impact of the war between the U.S. and Iran also front and center. President Trump says Iran will finalize a memo of understanding to extend a ceasefire by 2 months, renew nuclear talks, and reopen the Strait of Hormuz. During a meeting with the head of the UAE, President Trump was asked why details have not been made public.
4: I'd like to get a formal setting first before we do that, but I have no problem with that. It's a good document. Here's what it says. Iran will never have a nuclear weapon. That's what it says. It won't have one to buy, to develop. They will not have a nuclear weapon. And I would say that's about 99.9% of

0: what I wanted.
1: Vice President J.D. Vance on the promotional tour for his new book titled Communion, appearing on the ABC's The View today, fielding questions about the Trump administration's immigration policies, the Epstein files, and the economy. Vance says inflation is still too high and was also asked about the president's comments on last week's consumer price index, saying the numbers were great. You know what I really love? I love inflation.
2: What he said is, I love the inflation because it's going to come down when the war is over. And now, again, we already see gas prices today, $4.06 a gallon, too high, but way down from where they were just a couple of weeks ago.
1: The Federal Reserve Board beginning its 2 days of policy meetings today. What's next for interest rates as well? The first meeting since new Fed Chair Kevin Warsh was confirmed as chair. You're listening to ABC News.
3: This is your News in One. Reporting for AFN Europe, I'm Navy Petty Officer Second Class Jordan Brown. U.S. Army Brigadier General Lance Rainey assumed command of the 68th Theater Medical Command, or 68th TMC, and command surgeon to U.S. Army Europe and Africa from U.S. Army Brigadier General Tracy Michael during a change of command ceremony at Simbach Kasern, Germany. 68th TMC serves as a theater-level medical command, operating alongside NATO in the Joint Military Medical Enterprise to ensure continuous health system support and promote medical readiness across allied borders. General Michael says NATO cohesion is a key component to the unit's success and delivery of quality medical care.
4: To our allies and partners, thank you. The strength of this command is inextricably linked to the strength of our alliance. Together, we are proving that credible deterrence requires combat-credible medical support.
3: That was your News in One. I'm Navy Petty Officer Second Class Jordan Brown.
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6: Texas Tech quarterback Brendan Sorsby is applying to enter the NFL supplemental draft. The Chicago Bulls are reportedly hiring Tiago Splitter as their new head coach. He was the interim coach in Portland. The late night ball game went to the Dodgers 4-3 over Tampa Bay in a comeback. Detroit's Colt Keith hit three homers in a Tigers 9-3 win at Houston. A's 11-2 over Pittsburgh as Nick Kurtz had two home runs, five RBIs. The Cubs' Pete Carroll Armstrong hit for the cycle. Cubbies got two runs by bottom of the ninth to edge Colorado 5-4. St. Louis pitcher Dustin May tossed a one-hitter, a complete game against San Diego, 3-0 Cards the final. Two home runs early in Cincinnati for Eugenio Suarez, 12-0 Reds over the Mets. And there were four World Cup games Monday, all of them ties, including Spain's shocking scoreless tie against Cape Verde. The late game had Iran 2, New Zealand 2 in L.A.
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0: This is your AFN Okinawa update. I'm MC3 Tyler D. Jackson. 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
1: 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There are three shows set up to run this year. 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Our second show is classic theater. I'm hoping that's a big enough hint. And our third show is the beloved junior musical. This is the show featuring a kids-only cast, creating opportunities outside of school for kids to get the chance to shine on stage.
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1: Drones, then guns. I'm Chris Foster of Fox News. The FBI says a plot to attack Sunday's UFC event at the White House involved drones with explosives hitting nearby buildings, with a team of snipers in place to fire at the crowd after an evacuation. A second wave would then have stormed a White House gate, officials tell Fox. At least five people are in custody at this point, arrested in California, Ohio, Missouri, and Nebraska.
2: We're 100% confident that we knew locations, level of planning, level of response. The event itself, I am confident in saying, was never at risk due to the great investigative work.
1: That's Secret Service Deputy Director Matthew Quinn. Investigators are said to have identified at least 23 people discussing the plot on the Signal messaging app. President Trump says he may read the text of an Iran peace deal out loud in public once it's been publicly released. Iran's Foreign Minister Abbas Araghchi says it would require Israel to withdraw from Lebanon.
3: Araghchi warns if Israeli troops don't go back home, it would violate Iran's agreement with the United States. Israel's defense minister, though, has said his military intends to stay in Lebanon indefinitely. The full text of the deal has yet to be publicly released. It's due to be officially signed in a ceremony on Friday. Jonathan Savage, Fox News.
1: There are primaries today in Oklahoma and Washington, D.C., and runoff elections in Alabama and Georgia.
4: In the Alabama Senate primary runoff, President Trump has backed Congressman Barry Moore over retired Navy SEAL Jared Hudson. In the Georgia runoff, President Trump's backed Congressman Mike Collins to challenge Senator John Ossoff in November, while outgoing Governor Brian Kemp has backed former University of Tennessee football coach Derek Dooley.
1: Fox's Jessica Rosenthal. There's a special election in California to fill House Democrat Eric Swalwell's seat. He resigned in April. Charges are announced against 15 people accused of impeding federal agents during an immigration enforcement surge in Minnesota, with 13 now in custody, two remaining at large. The U.S. attorney in Minnesota says the operation targeted two Minneapolis-based left-wing activist groups. 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
5: This day in Army history, June 28th, 1778. The Battle of Monmouth took place.

0: during the Revolutionary War. After evacuating Philadelphia on June 18th, British General Sir Henry Clinton marched 10,000 soldiers to New York City. General Washington's Continental Army followed closely behind. On the morning of June 28th, the American advance guard under Major General Charles Lee attacked Clinton's rear guard at Monmouth, New Jersey. He failed to press his early advantage, and Clinton ordered a counterattack. A confused American retreat began. Washington hurried forward and met Lee moving away from the battle. Washington relieved him from command, halted the retreat, and rallied the army, repulsing four enemy assaults. Although a tactical draw, the Continental Army demonstrated it could fight on equal terms. For more information about the Army's proud history, go to history.army.mil.
1: From the Fox Sports studios in Los Angeles, here's Steve DeSager.
2: Texas Tech quarterback Brendan Sorsby is applying to enter the NFL supplemental draft. The Chicago Bulls are reportedly hiring Tiago Splitter as their new head coach. He was the interim coach in Portland. The late night ball game went to the Dodgers 4-3 over Tampa Bay in a comeback. Detroit's Colt Keith hit three homers in a Tigers 9-3 win at Houston. A's 11-2 over Pittsburgh as Nick Kurtz had two home runs, five RBIs. The Cubs' Pete Carl Armstrong hit for the cycle. Cubbies got two runs bottom of the ninth to edge Colorado 5-4. St. Louis pitcher Dustin May tossed a one-hitter, a complete game against San Diego, 3-0 Cards the final. Two home runs early in Cincinnati for Eugenio Suarez, 12-0 Reds over the Mets. And there were four World Cup games Monday, all of them ties, including Spain's shocking scoreless tie against Cape Verde. The late game had Iran 2, New Zealand 2 in L.A.
3: This is where the music meets the mission.
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0: This is your AFN Okinawa update. I'm Lance Corporal Nathan Saucier. U.S. Marine Corps Lieutenant Colonel Doug Verblau with EOTG came into the studio to talk about what they do.
1: 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We've trained with the 1st Special Forces Group, 18th Wing, CFAO, everybody here on island. 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
0: He then said,
1: if anybody out there is interested in becoming an instructor for Unmanned Systems Branch, you can go to the 3MEF social media pages. On Instagram, they're 3MEF_Marines, and there is a link to the Unmanned Systems Branch that's on there.
0: This has been your AFN Okinawa update.
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1: 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It's time to wipe out the coastline.
0: I'm shaking the ocean floors as we speak. Soon there'll be a giant wave of water to swallow up victims near the shores. Ooh, another call.
2: Pretty guy here. I detected an earthquake. 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All they need to do is follow the evacuation arrows to safety before you arrive.
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6: You in the barracks with your friends, talking about bar hopping. Y'all up in the car, not going far, without a thought, no, no. You had a plan when it started, you were the DD they kept up repeating. Have a drink and they'll never know. Okay, fine, just one.

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2: From ABC News, I'm Michelle Franzen. Federal authorities say they've disrupted a plot to attack the UFC matches held at the White House this weekend. Sources tell ABC News the alleged plot involved using drones equipped with explosives. Here's ABC's Pierre Thomas.
3: Sources telling ABC News that on Monday, five people were detained in connection with the alleged plot, with as many as 23 people allegedly involved. According to sources, suspects allegedly planned to use explosive-laden drones, which would be designed to hit buildings to spur a mass evacuation.
2: President Trump at the G7 summit says he was not aware of any planned attack, saying he was watching the fights that night. The president facing questions about the terms of the memo of understanding with Iran set to be finalized, he says, Friday. ABC's Karen Travers is in Geneva, Switzerland, where the signing is expected to take place.
4: The fate of Iran's nuclear program is still to be negotiated, but the president said today that that stage could actually be easier, as he put it, than the stages so far.
5: But we have a deal that's a fair deal. It's a good deal.
4: There are still some important questions left unanswered about the unfreezing of Iran's assets, the lifting of sanctions.
2: Israeli leaders now asking to see details along with the congressional leaders of that memo. Severe storms targeting parts of the South again today, with Central Texas and Houston facing the threat of flash flooding. ABC's Jim Ryan says it's also probably impacting World Cup host cities.
6: When the men's national soccer teams from Portugal and the Democratic Republic of Congo head for Houston Stadium Wednesday, they may have to pick their way through flooded streets. 18 million people from central Texas to Mississippi are under flood watches. Governor Greg Abbott has preemptively issued a disaster declaration for 101 of Texas' 254 counties.
2: In California, dry and hot conditions are the concern after a new wildfire broke out in Riverside County. Fire crews battling that blaze and say it is 25% contained so far. 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
7: This day in Army history, June 28, 1778. The Battle of Monmouth took place during the Revolutionary War. After evacuating Philadelphia on June 18, British General Sir Henry Clinton marched 10,000 soldiers to New York City. General Washington's Continental Army followed closely behind. On the morning of June 28, the American advance guard under Major General Charles Lee attacked Clinton's rear guard at Monmouth, New Jersey. He failed to press his early advantage, and Clinton ordered a counterattack. A confused American retreat began. Washington hurried forward and met Lee moving away from the battle. Washington relieved him from command, halted the retreat, and rallied the army, repulsing four enemy assaults. Although a tactical draw, the Continental Army demonstrated it could fight on equal terms. For more information about the Army's proud history, go to history.army.mil.
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9: Texas Tech quarterback Brendan Sorsby is applying to enter the NFL supplemental draft. The Chicago Bulls are reportedly hiring Tiago Splitter as their new head coach. He was the interim coach in Portland. The late night ball game went to the Dodgers 4-3 over Tampa Bay in a comeback. Detroit's Colt Keith hit three homers in a Tigers 9-3 win at Houston. A's 11-2 over Pittsburgh as Nick Kurtz had two home runs, five RBIs. The Cubs' Pete Carroll Armstrong hit for the cycle. Cubbies got two runs bottom of the ninth to edge Colorado 5-4. St. Louis pitcher Dustin May tossed a one-hitter, a complete game against San Diego, 3-0 Cards the final. Two home runs early in Cincinnati for a Eugenio Suarez, 12-0 Reds over the Mets. And there were four World Cup games Monday, all of them ties, including Spain's shocking scoreless tie against Cape Verde. The late game had Iran 2, New Zealand 2 in L.A.

0: Vehicle accidents are a leading cause of preventable injuries. Distracted driving can have deadly consequences, so be sure to take risks seriously. Distractions, bad weather, impairment, aggressive driving, and heavy traffic are just some of the risk factors that can lead to accidents. Ensure newly arrived personnel take their driving instructions seriously and understand the risks that come with driving overseas. Take the rules of the road seriously and make a commitment to driving safe while stationed in Japan.
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0: This is your AFN Okinawa update. I'm Lance Corporal Nathan Saucier. Santa with Mickey Pack G6 came into the studio to talk about what a business email compromise is. He started with,
1: you got someone trying to get information from you in your work email. This can come from someone impersonating a boss, someone important, an executive. You can get it from maybe a vendor that you work with, or someone pretending to be another person on your payroll. All these attacks are attacker trying to obtain your information through your work email, whether that's your social security number, business hours, where you might be leaving or coming from work, anything pertaining to what you do, how you do it, and when you'll be doing it.
0: He then talked about ways to mitigate it.
1: So one way is the use of technical controls, which are things that you see every day, like a multi-factor authentication. You could also use the filtering on your email. Another way is through operational protocols.
0: For more information, go to building

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4: When you go out into the Okinawan wilderness, here's some things to remember while adventuring. 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
2: Death by a thousand cuts. I'm Chris Foster, Fox News. Only Congress can eliminate the Federal Department of Education it created in 1979, but President Trump can keep taking away things for it to do. Fox's Jared Halpern at the White House.
3: The Department of Education's agencies responsible for overseeing special education and civil rights are moving to other federal departments. The Trump administration says enforcement of civil rights in education will be handled by the Justice Department, and Health and Human Services will oversee special education.
2: Some other responsibilities were transferred to agencies in November other than the Department of Ed. The FBI has released mugshots of five men in custody accused of planning a drone and sniper attack at Sunday's White House UFC event and said there are more suspects under investigation. The arrests were in California, Ohio, Missouri, and Nebraska. President Trump denies the U.S. is investing any money in Iran as part of a memorandum of understanding to end the military conflict with other negotiations to follow. And he says he believes the deal can survive even if Israel keeps attacking Lebanon.
4: An attack on a Hezbollah target in Beirut just hours before the U.S. and Iran finalized their deal.
5: That was too much.
4: President Trump not happy. Some fear Israel's refusal to pull troops out of Lebanon could put the peace agreement at risk. Iran insists Israel's war with Hezbollah has to end. President Trump says he's thinking of asking Syria to deal with the militants instead.
5: Israel's fighting Hezbollah too long and too many people are being killed. And you don't have to knock down an apartment house every time you're looking for somebody.
4: Reuters reports senior Israeli officials don't like the U.S. deal with Iran. Jonathan Savage, Fox News.
2: A tropical storm watches in parts of Louisiana and Texas and flood watches in Houston. More than 5 inches of rain are reported over 3 hours in the suburbs.
6: First potential cyclone for the Atlantic Basin this year is not expected to reach hurricane status, but it will make a landfall near the Texas-Louisiana line before heading northeast towards Mississippi.
2: It's Fox's Devin Brown. 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
7: Federal newscast, Defense Secretary Pete Hegseth says the Pentagon will phase out use of Anthropic's products in just a few months.
8: The Pentagon has until August to remove the company's AI tools from its classified systems.
9: We will not have social guardrails imposed by tech companies, limiting AI's use, AI's lawful use in military applications. Yes, I am talking about Anthropic, which in just a few months, as we've spoken very openly about, will be fully removed from our building, ripped out root and branch.
8: Anastasia Obis, Federal News Network.
7: And betting on certain national security events in prediction markets like Poly Market could soon become off limits to troops and Defense Department civilians under the draft of the House's fiscal 2027 defense policy bill. A spike in trading on prediction platforms and energy commodity markets earlier this year raised red flags among House lawmakers. Find these stories and more at federalnewsnetwork.com. I'm Eric White.
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11: Texas Tech quarterback Brendan Sorsby is applying to enter the NFL supplemental draft. The Chicago Bulls are reportedly hiring Tiago Splitter as their new head coach. He was the interim coach in Portland. The late night ball game went to the Dodgers 4-3 over Tampa Bay in a comeback. Detroit's Colt Keith hit three homers in a Tigers 9-3 win at Houston. A's 11-2 over Pittsburgh as Nick Kurtz had two home runs, five RBIs. The Cubs' Pete Curl Armstrong hit for the cycle. Cubbies got two runs bottom of the ninth to edge Colorado 5-4. St. Louis pitcher Dustin May tossed a one-hitter, a complete game against San Diego, 3-0 Cards the final. Two home runs early in Cincinnati for Eugenio Suarez, 12-0 Reds over the Mets. And there were four World Cup games Monday, all of them ties, including Spain's shocking scoreless tie against Cape Verde. The late game had Iran 2, New Zealand 2 in L.A.
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0: homesick, a little homesick, a little homesick, somebody.
1: This is your AFN Okinawa update. I'm MC2 Austin Riley. Captain Espiritu and Major Ostrowski from TRICARE Overseas came into the studio to talk about the new MyCARE Overseas app.
2: So that is your direct link to the international SOS contractor. You can get referrals, authorizations, check on the status of your care in the host nation, look at claims, anything that you need. It kind of eliminates any extra phone calls, emails, anything like that.
3: The most important feature of this is if you are traveling really anywhere in the world, you can contact international SOS through that app. They will find the closest treatment facility that can take care of your needs, get you the authorization, give you directions how to get there, provide translation on the app, allow you to contact them, talk with them on that app.
1: And it's not just for emergencies either.
3: So if your primary care puts in a referral somewhere out in town, it'll come through directly on the app. And when you open the app, you can see there's the authorization. And then through that, you can contact the provider or contact us at TRICARE to actually schedule the appointment. But it notifies you that it's there and all the paperwork's there. Everything you need is going to be on that app.
1: This has been your AFN Okinawa update.
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4: Okinawa is a subtropical paradise with a rich history of traditions and influences. While stationed on Okinawa, it's our job to be good ambassadors. Read up on customs and courtesies, learn how to speak Japanese, attend local festivals, and enjoy your time while you're here. But most importantly, remember we are guests in someone else's home, and we must continue to build and maintain a long-lasting relationship.
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2: From ABC News, I'm Michelle Franzen. The investigation continues into what federal authorities describe as a failed plot to carry out a drone attack during the UFC event at the White House Sunday. Five people have been charged. The group of nearly two dozen, though, were using signal chat.
3: Officials say multiple suspects in multiple states were involved in the plot to target the UFC fight. Secret Service Deputy Director Matthew Quinn told reporters.
4: It was an active plot. And it's ongoing.
3: Quinn says the plot involved the purported use of drones and snipers. But noting that not all the suspects were yet in custody, the Deputy Secret Service Director pointedly said this.
4: In order to maintain the integrity of the investigation and the security plan, we chose not to leak it.
3: The remark's been read as a criticism of FBI Director Kash Patel, who announced the first arrests online. Stephen Portnoy, ABC News, Washington.
2: New questions surrounding the memo of understanding between the U.S. and Iran. President Trump at the G7 summit in France says the memo will be signed Friday. The terms, though, have not been made public. Senate Minority Leader Chuck Schumer demanding the president privately brief the Gang of Eight lawmakers and the public. Majority Leader John Thune today says he's confident the president is on the right path, but also says he and members of Congress need more information.
5: I think we're all hoping to get more information, more detail. About that. I expect that'll be forthcoming.
2: It's primary day across four states, along with Washington, D.C., where voters are casting ballots in the mayoral race in D.C. In California, primary races for the U.S. House seats are taking place. More than 30 years after his killing spree began, Gilgo Beach serial killer Rex Huerman is set to be sentenced tomorrow for the strangulation deaths of women whose bodies were buried on Long Island. The 62-year-old pleaded guilty to the murders of eight women, the majority of them sex workers. The terms of his plea agreement require him to spend the rest of his life in state prison without the possibility of parole. Huerman also agreed to be interviewed by the FBI's behavioral unit. You're listening to
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8: Texas Tech quarterback Brendan Sorsby is applying to enter the NFL supplemental draft. The Chicago Bulls are reportedly hiring Tiago Splitter as their new head coach. He was the interim coach in Portland. The late night ball game went to the Dodgers 4-3 over Tampa Bay in a comeback. Detroit's Colt Keith hit three homers in a Tigers 9-3 win at Houston. A's 11-2 over Pittsburgh as Nick Kurtz had two home runs, five RBIs. The Cubs' Pete Crow Armstrong hit for the cycle. Cubbies got two runs by bottom of the ninth to edge Colorado 5-4. St. Louis pitcher Dustin May tossed a one-hitter, a complete game against San Diego, 3-0 Cards the final. Two home runs early in Cincinnati for a Eugenio Suarez, 12-0 Reds over the Mets. And there were four World Cup games Monday, all of them ties, including Spain's shocking scoreless tie against Cape Verde. The late game had Iran

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0: This is your AFN Okinawa update. I'm MC3 Tyler D. Jackson. Jack Lestina spoke to AFN about her organization.
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1: Well, our new season just started. There are three shows set up to run this year. Our first show is going to be a musical, and it's children's theater. This means it's an adult cast, but the content is catered to kids. So it'll be the perfect event to go to with the whole family. Our second show is classic theater. I'm hoping that's a big enough hint. And our third show is the beloved junior musical. This is the show featuring a kids-only cast, creating opportunities outside of school for kids to get the chance to shine on stage.
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2: 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I'm Chris Foster, Fox News.
3: What exactly did we get out of Trump's failed war?
2: Top Senate Democrat Chuck Schumer is demanding to know what's in a memorandum of understanding to end the military conflict with Iran. President Trump at the G7 summit in France says maybe he'll read the text word by word out loud when it's released.
4: That's a great document. Here's what it says. Iran will never have a nuclear weapon. That's what it says.
2: He says he's optimistic about a final deal with Iran now that that framework is agreed to and Iran's nuclear program, sanctions relief, and frozen assets will be negotiated in new talks. There are five arrests in four states, and the investigation continues into an alleged plot to attack Sunday's UFC event at the White House with explosive-packed drones and then sniper fire.
5: The FBI became aware of the plot last Wednesday after a parent of 19-year-old Tyson Proper alerted police to concerning behavior. He was arrested near Columbus, Ohio. Court filings say investigators learned from Proper of a Signal group chat involving as many as 23 individuals calling itself Vanguard of the Old.
2: Fox's Jared Howell. At the White House, anti-ICE protesters are charged in Minnesota.
6: The U.S. Attorney's Office and the Department of Homeland Security unsealing a federal indictment charging 15 people with alleged ties to two Minneapolis Antifa terror groups stemming from Operation Metro Surge earlier this year. U.S. Attorney Daniel Rosen.
7: To those who choose to threaten or harm federal officers, we will hold you accountable. We will defend federal officers. We will protect the public. We will enforce the law.
6: Homeland Security saying the announcement comes after a months-long investigation that uncovered extensive planning, material support, stalking, and coordinated attacks against federal personnel and facilities. 13 of the accused are in custody. Two remain fugitives. Jeff Manasso, Fox News.
2: Infant mortality in the U.S. hits an all-time low, 5.4 deaths per 1,000 lives births, according to new federal figures from last year. 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
10: France and Senegal currently scoreless in the 42nd minute of their Group I match in New Jersey. You can see it right now on Fox. A bit later tonight in Foxborough, 6 o'clock Eastern, another Group I match as Norway takes on Iraq. Argentina and Algeria play in Kansas City tonight, 9 o'clock Eastern time. That's on Fox. Austria against Jordan, midnight Eastern in San Francisco, also in Group A, as are Argentina and Algeria. The family of Alden Smith says they will send his brain to be examined for CTE after the defensive end died Saturday at the age of 36. Golden Knights head coach John Tortorella will not return next season. Tortorella helped lead the Golden Knights to the Stanley Cup final after taking over for the fired Bruce Cassidy with 8 games left in the regular season. College World Series, West Virginia's up on Troy right now, 2-0, playing in the top of the 5th inning in Omaha in an elimination game. Scotty Scheffler tees at 8:14 Eastern Thursday morning at the U.S. Open.
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10: 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This is Technical Sergeant Shanice Chip, your host for the Morning Lodge. Coming up this hour, you know I like to kick it off with some good workout options. So we're going to get right into that. But first, here is a Die on This Hill.

6:14 on your Wednesday morning. And I'm talking about some opportunities to get a good workout in starting today. So one of which is going to be functional strength with Cherie. So this is a full body workout designed to increase your muscle tone. So it's going to be using a variety of equipment like resistance bands, dumbbells, cardio barbells, weighted balls, all that stuff. So it's if it's up your alley, it's going to be from 9:15 to 10:15 a.m. today at Ironworks Fitness Center on Camp Courtney. 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
1: Rain throughout the day with a high of 84 and getting down to 77 later in the central and southern parts of the main island, according to the Japan Meteorological Agency. There is some flooding and loose ground, so please be vigilant against those flooding and low-lying areas, and rising river levels, also something to watch out for. So according to the KDNO weather, flight sea condition is east-west caution, and we're in seasonal Tikor 4, and $1 will get you 156 yen at military banking facilities for today.

If you're closer to Foster and looking for a good workout, why not head to the Gunners Fitness Center for Strong and Steady with Taylor. So that's going to be this morning from 10:15 to 11:15 a.m. where you can just build a strong foundation in a group strength class. So this class is designed to improve your full body function and strength and balance and coordination and all that good stuff. They have some well-paced exercise there for you. So if you're looking for details on this, you can type in MCCS Okinawa in your favorite search engine and head to the group fitness page, and all the details will be right there for you. But stick around. I've got more music coming your way. Getting back into it with Repeat It.

0: This is your AFN Okinawa update. I'm Lance Corporal Nathan Saucier. Santa with Mickey Pack G6 came into the studio to talk about what a business email compromise is. He started with,
1: you got someone trying to get information from you in your work email. This can come from someone impersonating a boss, someone important, an executive. You can get it from maybe a vendor that you work with, or someone pretending to be another person on your payroll. All these attacks are attacker trying to obtain your information through your work email, whether that's your social security number, business hours, where you might be leaving or coming from work, anything pertaining to what you do, how you do it, and when you'll be doing it.
0: He then talked about ways to mitigate it.
1: So one way is the use of technical controls, which are things that you see every day, like a multi-factor authentication. You could also use the filtering on your email. Another way is through operational protocols.
0: For more information, go to building 481 on Camp Foster and ask for the KMI managers. This has been your AFN Okinawa update.
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3: 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Let's practice now. よろしくお願いします。よろしくお願いします。A small phrase with big meaning.
4: This has been your Okinawan culture tip.
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We've been talking a little bit about some not necessarily high intensity workouts, but something to get your blood pumping for this morning. But this one's a little bit more low key. So if yoga is more your style, then you can do morning yoga with Mason this morning from 9 to 10 a.m. at the Gunners Fitness Center on Camp Foster. So you'll get a refreshing morning, just a gentle wake up for your mind and your body. I know they say yoga is all about mindfulness and intentional movement, but I struggle. It's not very calming for me. I struggle through all the poses, but you get those flowing movements if this is for you, and those mindful stretching and guided breathing, all that to help you improve not just your flexibility, but your mobility too. Lord knows I'm starting to feel my age a little bit. But yeah, you can increase that and your focus and get energized to start your day and get ready. But stick around. I've got so much more music coming your way till the top of the hour. So much more. So don't go anywhere.

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1: Wow! The pitcher threw the ball so fast, lightning struck the batter.
2: I don't think that's what happened. You see that lightning right there? That came down from the sky to his face. Boom!
1: Now that's what I call shocking.
3: 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One strike can kill you. Be smart. When you hear of lightning within 5, take cover. The game can wait.
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0: I'm Michelle Franzen. Delaware police and emergency crews on scene at Wilmington Hospital this hour following a shooting. The hospital remains on lockdown. Wilmington Police Department Chief Administration Officer David Carras.
1: Officers arriving have located two gunshot victims at this time. Right now we're holding back on releasing their conditions until families can be notified.
0: Law enforcement officials tell ABC News preliminary information indicates the incident began when one hospital employee shot two other employees. The alleged shooter may have been only a temporary employee. The suspect said to be known to police who are currently conducting a manhunt. A possible deal to end the war with Iran set to be finalized this Friday. That, according to President Trump, terms of a memo of understanding yet to be signed has not been made public. The president at the G7 summit says the deal will reopen the Strait of Hormuz and jumpstart nuclear talks. Democratic Senate Minority Leader Chuck Schumer now calling for the president to hold a classified briefing with the so-called Gang of Eight lawmakers and then Americans.
2: Americans need to know how and when this war will truly end. They need to know what's the deal on the Strait of Hormuz, which has caused gas prices to go through the roof.
0: Prices for oil beginning to drop. Gas prices also seeing a dip. ABC's Elizabeth Schulze is in Bridgeport, Alabama, and says it could take longer for prices at the pump to stabilize.
3: The national average right at $4 a gallon. And Gas Buddy does expect that number could go down to $3.75 by the 4th of July. If shipping does start to pick up in the Strait of Hormuz on Friday, there are still some big ifs there. One is that shipping companies are still waiting for clarity on this deal, with the ceasefire potentially expiring in 60 days.
0: The FBI announcing five people have been arrested in a failed plot to attack UFC matches at the White House last weekend. Sources tell ABC News the alleged plot involved using drones packed with explosives. Authorities say nearly two dozen people used Signal chat to talk. You're listening to ABC News.
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6: After a scoreless bout through two-thirds of the match, France and Senegal finally has some damage.
7: Oh, they picked another good angle again. Oh, brilliant from Mbappe! Brilliant! France lead! Magical from France!
6: Kylian Mbappe's goal in the 66th minute on Fox has given the French that 1-0 lead on Senegal as they play in the 75th minute in a match that you can see right now on Fox. It's Group I play. Norway and Iraq play in Group I and Foxborough coming up at 6 o'clock Eastern time. In Group J tonight, it's Argentina against Algeria in Kansas City. That's at 9 Eastern. Austria and Jordan play in San Francisco, midnight Eastern in Group J. Chiefs wide receiver Rashee Rice was released from jail following a 30-day stay for a probation violation, and the Saints are bringing back veteran defensive end Cameron Jordan on a one-year deal. It will be his 16th and final season in the NFL, all of them with the Saints.
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3: That's right. It is Wednesday. It is after 7 a.m. So you already know what time it is. I've got in studio with me Sergeant First Class Cody Ewing. Did I say that right?
4: Ewing. Yep.
3: Oh, my goodness. Is it... what's the origin?
4: English, Scottish.
3: Okay. So he is the Pacific Region Public Affairs NCO. We also have Chris Connolly, Okinawa Exchange Public Affairs Representative in-house. You should already know who these people are. I'm a little bit rusty. I haven't seen you guys in a long time. It's really early for me. You know, like I got spoiled for a little bit once I stopped doing morning radio. Got to sleep in a little bit and now I'm here with y'all. So we usually kick this segment off with the Price is Right Exchange Edition. And so Chris will provide the regular price for the item up for bid. We'll take three callers to guess the sale price. The person to guess closest to the sale price without going over will win an exchange $25 gift card. And if all three guessers go over the sale price, no worries. We'll come back to the show and tell folks that everyone went over the sale price. We'll give the lowest bid and then take another set of callers. And if you're lucky enough to get through the first time, you're still eligible to call in for the second set. But before we give you the item up for bid, please call our studio from your cell phone at 098-970-2300. Or if you're calling from a DSN, the number is going to be 645-2300. Again, 098-970-2300 from a DSN. 645-2300. You guys, you should already have this number programmed in your phone. I'm just saying. Right? Makes it quick and easy, right? So, Chris, what is the item up for bid?
4: So, this week's bid is the Franklin American Series Horseshoe Set.
3: And what is the regular price?
4: The regular price is $57.95.
3: All right. So, we're going to take a short break. And when we get back, hopefully, we have a winner of that $25 gift card. So, light those phone lines up, people.

0: Welcome back. But before we get to the callers, guesses, because, you know, we're playing the Exchange Price is Right edition. Chris, what was the item up for bid?
1: The item this week was the Franklin American Series Horseshoe Set with the regular price of $57.95.
0: All right, so we took the first three callers. The first caller was Scott B. His guess was $37.77. Then we had Scott M. His guess was $42.95. And then Henry coming in at $50 even. So what is the exchange sale price?
1: The sale price is $49.26.
0: I think we've got a winner chicken dinner. Congratulations, Mr. Masker. Congratulations, Scott M. Thank you so much for playing. So we're going to take a short music break. And when we come back, we're going to discuss how to start a business with the exchange. And Scott M., if you could just please give us a call to find out how to get your prize.

0: 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You're tuned into the Exchange radio show segment. And now we're going to get into how the Exchange can help folks start their own business. So tell me, how can the Exchange help someone who wants to start their own business and work with the Exchange?
1: Well, so the Exchange is the Department of War's largest retailer, and we welcome businesses of all sizes, types, to grow their brands, you know, help strengthen military communities. So it's always involving, like, getting bigger and bigger, especially CONUS.
2: Mm-hmm. The Exchange is the country's 52nd largest retailer with a customer base of 31 million plus shoppers, which includes active duty soldiers, airmen, guardians, reservists, guard members, veterans, retirees, military dependents, qualified caregivers, and DOD and Coast Guard and civilians.
1: So in a variety of businesses work with the Exchange, including small concessionaires, name brand retailers, mall storefronts, kiosks, unmanned markets, and national or regional recognized food brands. For example, we have tattoo shops now in the States. Mm-hmm. And then if you notice, we partnered with sports memorabilia, Bass Pro Shop.
0: Mm-hmm.
1: So we partnered with them. So brought them on. So again, that's one of the name brand retailers that you see.
0: Well, where have I been?
2: Partners also include health and wellness services such as dentists, optometrists, chiropractors, and personal services such as barbershops, dry cleaners, and more.
0: Wow. So what are some of the benefits that business owners who partner with the Exchange can see?
2: So the Exchange offers business owners many benefits, including opportunities for veteran and military spouse-owned businesses, an established built-in shopper base, welcoming culture for entrepreneurs, in-house marketing with a variety of space and merchandise setups, and flexible leases, fees, and formats.
1: And there are opportunities for business to grow as the Exchange operates in all 50 states, 4 U.S. territories, and more than 30 countries, providing goods and services to military communities worldwide.
2: Mm-hmm. And doing business with the Exchange allows owners to directly contribute to the quality of life of service members, as 100% of Exchange earnings are reinvested into military communities. In the fiscal year 2025, the Exchange contributed $307 million in dividends to quality of life programs for service members and their families.
0: So we mentioned some of the brands earlier on, but what are the types of businesses are the Exchange really looking for?
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0: Nice. All right, so we're going to take a short music break, and when we come back, we're going to talk about how shoppers can give back to the military community. So stick around.
3: Come on, Harry.

0: we're back here with the exchange representatives talking about all the good stuff the exchange does. And one of the questions I got for y'all is, how can shoppers give back to the community through the exchange?
1: So Army and Air Force Exchange Service shoppers worldwide extended a helping hand to their fellow service members, military families, and retirees in need through $2.5 million in donations to military relief funds in 2025.
2: So again, you know, the exchange is all about family serving family. We always talk about that. And the reason is, this is one way of doing it, and this is directly supports the community. Not just like if you shop with us, like if you just buy the stuff from a merchandise, it's part of the dividends. This is directly goes straight to these relief funds. We don't take any of that stuff. It's all straight donations for it. It's an easy way to doing it throughout the year. Because I know you have that once a year, the annual donation. But this one is anytime. So again, the exchange is all about family serving family. We're veterans serving the veterans. It's one, I don't know, it's like a circle of life type thing.
0: Yeah, it's so wholesome. So what military relief funds were they able to donate to?
1: It depends on the installation. On Kadena and Torrey Station, we're able to donate to the Army Emergency Relief and Air Force Assistance Fund. And on the Navy Marine Corps bases, shoppers are able to donate to the Navy Marine Corps Relief Society.
0: Wow. So I know AFSA, the Air Force Assistance Fund, I know about that. I'm actually a member. Hey, AFSA. But can you explain these relief funds?
2: Sure. So they're just like, you know, AFSA, all that stuff. So they all provide services each respective community, including financial assistance, scholarships, and for family members and community programs. I do like to highlight, too, as well, that for the Navy and Marine Corps, that just was recent. It's only in the Pacific. So that was, 2 years ago. So, again, I'll talk about that one. So the Navy Marine Corps Relief Society is to provide, in partnership with the Navy Marine Corps, financial education and other assistance to members of the Naval Services of the United States, eligible family members, survivors when in need, and to receive, manage funds and to administer their programs. So again, it's just like Air Force Assist Fund. It's there for when you need it. And obviously there's process to go through it, but it's just trying to help out the community in emergencies.
0: Absolutely. So how were they able to donate?
1: They were able to donate at the time of purchase. There is a prompt on the pin pad that will ask if you would like to donate $1 or $5 to the respective relief fund based on the installation you're shopping at. With the Army's 251st birthday, exchange shoppers visiting the exchange on Kadena or Torrey can add a $2.51 contribution at the register, including self-checkout, to Army Emergency Relief, the Army's only official nonprofit charity benefiting soldiers and their families during financial challenges. And this is going until 3 July.
0: Nice. So we're going to take a short break, and when we get back, we're going to be doing the Hunts Brother Pizza Trivia, so don't go anywhere.
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0: You know it breaks my heart. Put a shiver on your skin. Do your hair in the car. If nothing lasts forever, babe, then can we make a start?
1: 7:35 on your Wednesday. Tune into the Exchange Radio Show segment, and it is time for the Hunts Brother Pizza free pizza quiz. So first caller to get the correct answer will win a free Hunts Brothers pizza coupon. So what is this week's question?
2: This week's question is, this English woman is the founder of modern nursing. Who is she?
1: All right. So you heard him. The question for today is, this English woman is the founder of modern nursing. Who is she? So first caller with the correct answer during the break will win a free Hunts Brothers pizza. And again, if you forgot that phone number, which you should already have programmed, from a cell phone, 098-970-2300. And from a DSN, that's going to be 645-2300. So we're going to take a short break. And when we come back, we will talk about some sweepstakes and movies. So stick around.
3: 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I'm MC3 Tyler D. Jackson. Jack Lestina spoke to AFN about her organization.
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1: 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All right, so we're going to be switching gears here a little bit. And I want to know, this is, Chris will tell you, I think this is the first time we've done a segment, but this is one of my favorite parts of the segment where we talk about sweepstakes, because I love free things. All right, so are there any new sweepstakes at the exchange?
2: Well, it's the Army's 251st birthday, but these gifts are for military shoppers. The exchange has rolled out an Army birthday sweepstakes with 176 prizes totaling nearly $7,700. From June 12th through July 18th, eligible installation name exchange shoppers can visit shopmyexchange.com/sweepstakes to enter. Prizes include Rocky tactical military boots, roll bar ballistic sunglasses, right in the rain weatherproof pencil packs, outdoor element fire escape carbiners, dark energy plasma lighters, and MyMedic Recon standard emergency medical kits.
1: Wow. And I know there's a whole list that we definitely can't make it through in this segment, but I already know what I'm going for right off the top. You guys know how to do it, right? You did this first one. the boots. You can never have enough boots. You can never have enough boots. Oh, my gosh. And so those winners are going to be selected around when?
2: The winners will be selected on or around July 31st.
1: Okay, so a little bit of time for me to get my hopes up, you know, keep my fingers crossed. So are there any new premieres that are opening this weekend at the Exchange Theaters?
8: Yeah, we have two premieres this weekend. The first one is Girls Like Girls, starring Maya D. Costa, Myra Molly, LaVon Hawk, and Zach Braff. So based on a writer-director Hayley Kiyoko's hit single and best-selling novel of the same name and featuring all new music from Kiyoko, Girls Like Girls is a heartfelt coming-of-age story set over the course of one sun-drenched summer where a new girl in town, Coley, falls in love for the first time while learning to accept herself along the way. Rated R for teen, alcohol, drug use, and some language.
1: Mm.
2: And the second premiere is Toy Story 5, starring Tom Hanks, Tim Allen, John Cusack, Greta Lee, Conan O'Brien, Tony Hale, Craig Robinson, Shelby Rivera, Scarlett Spears, Mikhail Michelle, Maddie Matheson, John Ratzenberger, Wallace Shawn, Blake Clark, Jeff Bergerman, Anna Vecina, Annie Potts, Bonnie Hunt, Melissa Vela Sr., John Hopkins, Christian Schaal, Ernie Hudson, and Keanu Reeves.
1: I hope somebody had their favorite actors in there, because I heard Keanu, I heard Tom Hanks, and I feel like people are probably going to be excited for this.
2: Oh, yeah. The toys are back in Disney and Pixar's Toy Story 5, and this time around it's Toys Meets Tech. Buzz, Woody, Jesse, and the rest of the gang's jobs get exponentially harder when they go head-to-head with this all-new threat to playtime.
1: Wow.
2: It is rated PG.
1: Nice. I'm going to out myself here a little bit. I've never seen any of the Toy Stories.
2: Really?
1: Why are you clutching your pearls right now? Gasping. I know they're a big deal and I know they're super popular, but I have never seen a single one of them. I've also never seen a single Star Trek. So, take it as I say it. Don't come for me.
2: I remember when they first came out and like it being CG and everything was a big deal.
1: Yeah. Yeah. I don't know why. They just somehow missed me. It's not that there's no interest. It just never happened. It's just one of those things that just never happened.
2: That's fair.
1: You know, someone would have to sit me down and say, hey, we're watching Toy Story. And I would have no problems with it. Like, nothing against it at all. Mm. Yeah. I love kids' movie. Madagascar is one of my favorite, you know, of the penguins. Yes, surfs up, you know, yeah, 100%.
8: All right. Well, you hear it, guys. If you see some shit out and around, make sure to stop her and watch some Toy Story. Set her down.
1: Oh, my God. Absolutely. So is there anything else you guys would like to add before we close this segment out?
2: No.
1: Nah, it's just a good Wednesday. Nice and rainy. I know we needed the rain a little bit. Well, we needed it. I'm going to say that. Think positively. Well, it's always fun to have you guys in studio, and it's great to have you across from me just having some fun here on the radio. It's been our first time, and I hope you guys have a great rest of your week.
2: Thank you for having us.

0: 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Japanese law applies to you and your pets. If your dog escapes or causes harm, you're legally liable for injuries to humans and other animals alike. Even if your dog escapes from on-base housing, you're still accountable under Japanese law. Fighting breeds and large dogs must be leashed and strictly supervised at all times, on or off base. Failure to comply may result in fines or criminal penalties. For details, contact your local city office.
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Pinnacle Starting Ship here, closing out another hour of the morning launch, taking us to the news, some J-Lo for you.

0: Israel's terror plot stopped in its tracks. I'm Lisa Lacera, Fox News. The FBI is searching for more suspects connected to a plan to attack last weekend's UFC event at the White House. Five suspects already in custody.
1: Investigators tell Fox the plan was to use drones with explosives to hit buildings near the UFC Freedom 250 event, which would force a mass evacuation and steer crowds toward a pre-staged sniper team. A, quote, second wave was allegedly planning to storm the White House gate. Those accused of being involved in the alleged plot arrested in Ohio, Nebraska, Missouri, and California.
0: Fox's David Punt in Washington. The FBI says the mother of one of the suspects helped break up the plot.
1: In Ohio, investigators say 19-year-old Tyson Proper's mother called police after she was concerned about her son's recent conduct, including firearms purchases and his communications with people online.
0: One suspect told investigators the goal was to target what he called capitalist elites, billionaires, and those getting donations from the American-Israeli Public Affairs Committee. Vice President J.D. Vance said to travel to Switzerland Friday for the signing of the tentative deal with Iran. He tells Fox's The Five.
2: States wins either way. As the president said, either they get nothing, we destroy their nuclear program and the Straits of Hormuz are open, or they fundamentally transform themselves, and that's a big win too. It's really up to them.
0: Iran says the deal calls for Israel to withdraw from Lebanon, a condition already rejected by Israel. This is Democrats in Congress calling on the administration to provide details of the agreement. With a vote of 47-48, the Senate tried and failed again to advance a war powers resolution that would end the military action in Iran. Four Republicans joined most Democrats in supporting the resolution. And the Trump administration moving oversight of special education and civil rights out of the Department of Education. 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
3: This day in Army history, June 28, 1778, the Battle of Monmouth took place during the Revolutionary War. After evacuating Philadelphia on June 18, British General Sir Henry Clinton marched 10,000 soldiers to New York City. General Washington's Continental Army followed closely behind. On the morning of June 28, the American advance guard under Major General Charles Lee attacked Clinton's rear guard at Monmouth, New Jersey. He failed to press his early advantage, and Clinton ordered a counterattack. A confused American retreat began. Washington hurried forward and met Lee moving away from the battle. Washington relieved him from command, halted the retreat, and rallied the army, repulsing four enemy assaults. Although a tactical draw, the Continental Army demonstrated it could fight on equal terms. For more information about the Army's proud history, go to history.army.mil.
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5: France beat Senegal today at the World Cup 3-1 behind two goals from Kylian Mbappe. They are number 13 and 14 in his career in the World Cup. That's the most of any player in France's World Cup history. They are in Group I, so France gets the points. Coming up in Group I, Norway against Iraq at 6 o'clock Eastern time. That's in Foxborough. In Kansas City tonight, Leo Messi and Argentina face Algeria in Group J. Austria and Jordan play in Group J at midnight Eastern in San Francisco. Golden Knights head coach John Tortorella will not return next season. He took over late in the regular season to help lead Vegas to the Stanley Cup final. Saints are bringing back veteran defensive end Cameron Jordan on a one-year deal. He spent his entire career with New Orleans. This will be his 16th and final season in the NFL. And the NBA Finals have wrapped up. Game 5 drew 24.5 million viewers. Overall, 20.6 million watched. That's the most since 1998.
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10: Good morning. This is Technical Sergeant Shanisha, your host for the morning launch today on this Wednesday morning. Coming up this hour, it's going to be about the dads. It's all about the dads. So if you've dropped the ball and you haven't planned something for dad yet for this weekend, this upcoming weekend, I've got you covered. Stick around. But first, here's Messi.

the dance floor into a runway. 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I can turn a mad hoe into a fan. 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

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And Outdoor Recreation is having a Father's Day special. 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You do have to arrive about half an hour before, but it's going to be on June 20th, so Saturday, from 4 to 6 p.m. So if you're looking for details on this or to sign dad and the little one up, then head to KadenaFSS.com for all the details or give the Outdoor Recreation office a call. But stick around. I've got more music coming your way and your weather, so don't go anywhere. 1, 2.

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1: Possibility of intermittent rain throughout the day, high of 84, getting down to 77 later. And according to Shogun Weather, sea condition is east-west caution. We're in seasonal T-Core 4. 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

You're listening to AFN Okinawa, the Eagle serving America's best. We're talking about some treats for dad, and you can treat dad to a weekend of golf and flavor June 20th to the 22nd with Chabana Golf Course. So dad doesn't have to be a pro either. 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Also, there's going to be a Father's Day pizza deal as well until the 21st. 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Offers are only valid while supplies last. So this is definitely one to make sure you're there early, or you can sign dad up but pretty early as well so that you get him into a spot and you get that family deal. I always love a good special. But if you're looking for details on this, make sure to check out Kadena FSS on Facebook by typing in Kadena for Support Squadron. It'll take you right to their page where you can see all these Father's Day deals, or you can keep it locked right here. I've got one more to share with you. Stick around.

0: This is your AFN Okinawa update. I'm Lance Corporal Nathan Saucier. Santa with Mickey Pack G6 came into the studio to talk about what a business email compromise is. He started with,
1: you got someone trying to get information from you in your work email. This can come from someone impersonating a boss, someone important, an executive. You can get it from maybe a vendor that you work with, or someone pretending to be another person on your payroll. All these attacks are attacker trying to obtain your information through your work email, whether that's your social security number, business hours, where you might be leaving or coming from work, anything pertaining to what you do, how you do it, and when you'll be doing it.
0: He then talked about ways to mitigate it.
1: So one way is the use of technical controls, which are things that you see every day, like a multi-factor authentication. You could also use the filtering on your email. Another way is through operational protocols.
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8:40 on your Wednesday, and if you're looking for ways to celebrate Dad this way, maybe with a good meal, then Tayo, Father's Day at Tayo Steakhouse is happening this Sunday, June 21st for Father's Day. They do have an a la carte brunch service, and they do also have a dinner service as well. 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So if you're trying to make a reservation and you want to have a nice dinner with Dad, make sure you head to the MCCS Okinawa website by typing in okinawa.usmc-mccs.org, or you can also go to their Facebook page as well to find out all the details on this. Stick around, I got more music coming your way. Jumping back into it with Safe and Sound.

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local star in Shinship here, closing out another hour of the morning launch. I got DJ Sauce Boss making an appearance here in the next hour to take it over, taking us to news. Bruno Mars with Risk It All.

0: Dave Packer. A shooting on the grounds of Delaware's Wilmington Hospital this afternoon has turned deadly. Law enforcement officials say it seems a hospital employee shot two other employees. One of them is dead. Police Chief Wilfredo Campos.
1: The suspect is outstanding at this time, and we are actively working to identify, confirm his identity, and locate him.
0: A lockdown has been lifted. Revealed by the FBI, an alleged plot targeting President Trump's birthday UFC event on the White House South Lawn. ABC News Chief Justice Correspondent Pierre Thomas has the latest.
2: Authorities say it was a chilling plot, allegedly involving explosive-laden drones and snipers meant to shoot politicians and wealthy people, force a mass evacuation, and spark chaos across the nation's capital. Five people now under arrest.
3: It was a serious threat.
2: 19-year-old Tyson Proper from Knox County, Ohio, charged with conspiring against the United States and attempted murder. Authorities say rifle and tactical gear